0: attempts to try and reset Sir Keir Starmer's premiership are going from bad to worse. Just hours after the PM promised to prove his doubters wrong, several ministerial aides have quit and dozens of Labour MPs are now calling for him to resign. Former Deputy PM Angela Rayner has also piled on the pressure, saying tweaks won't fix the challenges facing the country.
1: The Prime Minister today acknowledged the frustration that was expressed last week. But we will be judged on actions and not just our words. I'm proud of our Labour values, but they're not enough if we do not have a plan to put them into practice.
0: 20 Britons are beginning self-isolation in the UK after being evacuated from the cruise ship hit by hantavirus. They're in quarantine at the Arrow Park Hospital on Merseyside. President Trump says the month-long ceasefire between the US and Iran is on a massive life support. Iran has laid out its demands to end the war and reopen the Strait of Hormuz, but Mr. Trump has rejected the proposal, calling it a piece of garbage. UN spokesman Farhan Haq is urging both countries to carry on talking.
2: A return to full-scale fighting would be catastrophic. Already, the situation is untenable, given the lack of freedom of movement in the Strait of Hormuz.
0: Meanwhile, the man who attempted to assassinate President Trump last month has pleaded not guilty. Cole Thomas Allen from Los Angeles has appeared in court and faces a maximum sentence of life in prison if found guilty. British Steel is set to be brought back into public ownership. Legislation will give the government powers to take full ownership of the company after ministers seized control of the Scunthorpe Steelworks from its Chinese owners last year. And get set for a cold snap. Arctic air is set to sweep across the UK this week. Temperatures are expected to fall well below the mid-May average, replacing the spring warmth many of us have recently felt. That's the latest from Radio News Hub. I'm David Hall.
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0: Rain will gradually clear throughout the morning, but sunny spells could be interrupted by scattered showers in the north, feeling chilly, especially in the brisk northerly breeze. A high, though, of 16 degrees Celsius.
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1: Pressure is mounting on the Prime Minister to resign. Scores of Labour MPs have now publicly urged Sir Keir Starmer to either stand down or set a timetable for his departure. Earlier, the PM vowed to prove his doubters wrong during a relaunch speech after the disastrous local election results. London Mayor Sadiq Khan says the public want to see rapid change.
2: I think what the government's got to do is accelerate delivery, accelerate the pace of change so people can start seeing the benefits of a Labour government. I'm not somebody calling for a change in leadership, but I'm calling for a change in the pace of delivery.
1: Meanwhile, Roman Levinovich, a Ukrainian man accused of an arson attack on the Prime Minister's home, has told the Old Bailey he was forced to start the fire and did not intend to endanger anyone's life. 22 British passengers and crew evacuated from the MV Hondius are in isolation at a hospital in Liverpool. They'll be quarantined for 72 hours before being sent home to self-isolate for a further 42 days. Health officials insist all of the evacuees are healthy and asymptomatic. President Trump says the ceasefire with Iran is on life support. He's branded a proposal from Tehran to end the war as stupid.
3: After reading the piece of garbage they sent us, I didn't even finish reading it. Right now, the ceasefire is on massive life support, where the doctor walks in and says, "Sir, your loved one has approximately a 1% chance of living."
1: Meanwhile, Cole Thomas Allen, the man charged with attempting to assassinate President Trump last month, has appeared in court and pleaded not guilty. Millions of energy customers have been urged not to panic after OVO announced plans to buy its rival E.ON. The takeover will create Britain's biggest energy supplier, but consumer groups insist all existing tariffs will be honoured under the planned deal. And the popular online word game Wordle is to get its own primetime TV show. That's the latest from Radio News Hub. I'm David Hall.
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1: Rain will gradually clear throughout the morning, but sunny spells could be interrupted by scattered showers in the north, feeling chilly, especially in the brisk northerly breeze. A high, though, of 16 degrees Celsius.
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to lose it. She can't separate the man from the music. And I'm saying all this in the stand. When my girl cries tears in the gallery, this has got bigger than I ever could have planned. Like that song by the Zootons, Valerie. So the jewelry don't look like they're buying it. This is making me nervous. Arms crossed, blue face like I'm trying it. That

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1: Attempts to try and reset Sir Keir Starmer's premiership are going from bad to worse. Just hours after the PM promised to prove his doubters wrong, several ministerial aides have quit and dozens of Labour MPs are now calling for him to resign. Former Deputy PM Angela Rayner has also piled on the pressure, saying tweaks won't fix the challenges facing the country.
2: We will be judged on actions and not just our words. I'm proud of our Labour values, but they're not enough if we do not have a plan to put them into practice.
1: The man who attempted to assassinate Donald Trump last month has pleaded not guilty. Cole Thomas Allen from Los Angeles has appeared in court and faces a maximum sentence of life in prison if found guilty. 20 Britons are beginning self-isolation in the UK after being evacuated from the cruise ship hit by hantavirus. And get set for a cold snap. Arctic air is set to sweep across the UK this week. That's the latest from Radio News Hub. I'm David Hall.
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1: Rain will gradually clear throughout the morning, but sunny spells could be interrupted by scattered showers in the north, feeling chilly, especially in the brisk northerly breeze. A high, though, of 16 degrees Celsius.
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1: Pressure is mounting on the Prime Minister to resign. Scores of Labour MPs have now publicly urged Sir Keir Starmer to either stand down or set a timetable for his departure. Earlier, the PM vowed to prove his doubters wrong during a relaunch speech after the disastrous local election results. London Mayor Sadiq Khan says the public want to see rapid change.
2: I think what the government's got to do is accelerate delivery, accelerate the pace of change so people can start seeing the benefits of a Labour government. I'm not somebody calling for a change in leadership, but I'm calling for a change in the pace of delivery.
1: Meanwhile, Roman Levinovich, a Ukrainian man accused of an arson attack on the Prime Minister's home, has told the Old Bailey he was forced to start the fire and did not intend to endanger anyone's life. 22 British passengers and crew evacuated from the MV Hondius are in isolation at a hospital in Liverpool. They'll be quarantined for 72 hours before being sent home to self-isolate for a further 42 days. Health officials insist all of the evacuees are healthy and asymptomatic. President Trump says the ceasefire with Iran is on life support. He's branded a proposal from Tehran to end the war as stupid.
3: After reading the piece of garbage they sent us, I didn't even finish reading it. Right now, the ceasefire is on massive life support, where the doctor walks in and says, sir, your loved one has approximately a 1% chance of living.
1: Meanwhile, Cole Thomas Allen, the man charged with attempting to assassinate President Trump last month, has appeared in court and pleaded not guilty. Millions of energy customers have been urged not to panic after OVO announced plans to buy its rival E.ON. The takeover will create Britain's biggest energy supplier, but consumer groups insist all existing tariffs will be honoured under the planned deal. And the popular online word game Wordle is to get its own primetime TV show. That's the latest from Radio News Hub. I'm David Hall.
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1: Rain will gradually clear throughout the morning, but sunny spells could be interrupted by scattered showers in the north, feeling chilly, especially in the brisk northerly breeze. A high, though, of 16 degrees Celsius.
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matter where you are, no matter how far, just call my name, I'll be there in a hurry.

Steve Winwood and Valerie, and it is Steve Winwood's birthday today, so we'll play another song from him at around 20 to 8. It's Tameside Radio, also playing Ella Langley, great song, Choosing Texas, really like that. Also the Beach Boys and George Ezra. Good morning, it's 6:17 and Shepley Road, still busy due to a closure around Globe Lane this morning. There's still a diversion there for traffic. Everything else looking good on the roads, fingers crossed. We'll play some Supergrass in a couple of minutes here at Tameside on the More Music Hour, right after this on the Shapeshifters and Lola's theme. It's Tuesday morning. Hello.

Supergrass and Pumping on Your Stereo here at Tameside Radio. It is 6:25. Thanks for having us on, whether you're listening on Alexa, on FM, or on the app. Do appreciate it. And if you're waking up wondering, is Keir Starmer still in post? The answer is yes, he is. But the pressure is growing. He's facing a crunch cabinet meeting as the Home Secretary joins dozens of Labour MPs calling on him to resign. Shabana Mahmood is amongst a minority who are calling for the Prime Minister to set out what they're calling a timetable for his resignation. And the BBC reporting at least 72 Labour MPs have called for the PM to either step down or give a timetable for resignation. So more to come on that later on, I'm sure. This one is new from Leve. It's called Mad Woman.

0: In my column this week for the Tameside Reporter, I've written about the benefits of walking. And there's loads of studies that kind of show the benefits, but I've gone through some of those. You can read that on Thursday when the paper is out if you need a bit of inspiration. I do need to get back to the gym as well. The payment has just come out of my account. I thought, oh, I've not been for a good couple of weeks. So maybe today could be the day that I hit the gym for the first time in about two and a half weeks. In a minute, I'm going to play Lionel Richie, but not before we check the headlines. They're coming up next.
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3: From Radio News Hub, I'm Frankie Hairsign. The Prime Minister is facing the biggest challenge to his leadership, with over 70 Labour MPs calling for him to resign. Reid ap Iorwerth, the leader of Plaid Cymru, looks set to become the next First Minister of Wales today, with the vote scheduled to take place later. Efforts to reopen the Strait of Hormuz are ongoing, with Foreign Secretary Yvette Cooper and the US Secretary of State continuing discussions. And testing is well underway for those isolating in the UK who were on board the cruise ship hit by hantavirus.
2: Stronger together.
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1982 and All the Small Things here on Tameside Radio. And Metrolink upgrades are set to cause disruption to trams this month. Commuters are being warned to plan ahead. There'll be no trams running between Victoria and Rochdale for 2 weeks from Saturday. And that's while track replacement work takes place on the Oldham to Rochdale line. So look out for disruption there. And there's also going to be work in the city centre from the 25th of May. No trams running for 5 days between St Peter's Square and Piccadilly. That's around work at Piccadilly Gardens. The plan is to update equipment that's been in place since the line opened in 1992. So some pretty big jobs to carry out there. You can read all the details of the disruption by going to tamesideradio.com, all right? And the news pages have all the info. This is Olivia Dean.

Love it. Sydney Youngblood, and If Only I Could, the retro countdown. Go back to a year in the 80s this morning at 10 here at Tameside Radio. See if you can work out the year and also the number one song. Yesterday, we were in 1991 and Cher, number one, 35 years ago. So let's see where we land. Today, get yourself some points and WhatsApp me with a guess for the year. It's almost 10 to 7.

It is Self-Control here at Tameside Radio from Laura Branigan. And the lineup for an evening for Ricky continues to grow. There's an announcement of two major names who are set to join the party at the AO Arena on Sunday the 7th of June. Chart-topping Tiny Temper and Bugsy Malone will appear as part of a night of music, entertainment and tribute to Ricky Hatton. You can get all the details on how to get tickets for this at tamesideradio.com. Should be a really good night. Doors open at 5:30. The event starts at 7. I've got the Zombies coming up before the news at 7 o'clock after Tame Impala featuring Jenny.

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1: The Prime Minister's facing the biggest challenge to his leadership yet, with over 70 Labour MPs calling for him to resign. Grace McIntosh has the details.
2: Those urging Sir Keir Starmer to call time on his premiership include his own Home Secretary, Shabana Mahmood, who's said to have privately called for an orderly transition of power. Four government aides also stood down yesterday, citing a lack of confidence in the PM, but he does have some supporters, like Defence Secretary John Healey, who feels the government should focus on economic issues rather than turning inwards.
1: Elsewhere, Green Party leader Zach Polanski has apologised after admitting he may have failed to pay the correct amount of council tax while living on a houseboat in London. A spokesperson says it was an unintentional mistake and Mr. Polanski has taken steps to pay anything he owed. Foreign Secretary Yvette Cooper and the US Secretary of State Marco Rubio continue to discuss efforts to reopen the Strait of Hormuz. Britain and France are also set to co-host 40 defence ministers to discuss safeguarding the key waterway. It's after Donald Trump hit out at Iran, saying the ceasefire was on life support as he rejected their latest proposal to end the war. Testing is well underway for those isolating in the UK who are on board the cruise ship hit by hantavirus. 20 Brits and a German and Japanese national touched down in the UK on Sunday. They're now isolating at the Arrow Park Hospital on the Wirral. Those who are sent home will then have to remain self-isolating for 6 weeks. Tonight is the Eurovision semi-final. Dave Goodman is the competition's head of communications.
3: What is great about the Eurovision Song Contest is it is a way for artists and nations to sort of celebrate their culture and to bring music to the world that they otherwise might not hear.
1: Well, the big finale is this weekend. And Tottenham Hotspur remain in the relegation scrap, just 2 points ahead of 18th placed West Ham after being held to a 1-1 draw against Leeds. Spurs boss Roberto De Zerbi feels the fight to stay up could last until the last minute of the season. From Radio News Hub, I'm Frankie Hersein.
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6: And now with the local headlines, I'm Lewis Connell. Metrolink upgrades will cause disruption to tram services this month, with commuters warned to plan ahead. No trams will run between Victoria and Rochdale Town Centre for 2 weeks, from Saturday, May the 16th to Friday, May the 29th. This is while track replacement work takes place along the Oldham Rochdale line. The work is the latest phase of a £150 million plan, which transport bosses say will make the network safer and more resilient for years to come. Derbyshire County Council leader, Councillor Alan Graves, has announced the reshuffle of his cabinet team, introducing several new faces and changes to a number of portfolio roles. The changes come a year after Reform UK took control of the authority following last year's local elections. Councillor Graves will remain as the leader of the council, while one of the changes sees Councillor Stephen Reid appointed as deputy leader, replacing Councillor Rob Reaney in the role. And finally, McDonald's crew from the Wren Nest retail park in Glossop recently teamed up with Glossop North End Community Club for a local litter pick as part of an effort to keep their local areas tidy. A total of 22 volunteers took part, including players and parents from several community club teams. That's all for now. There's more news online at TamesideRadio.com.
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7: Good morning. A changeable day for Tameside and Glossop today. There are some showers around. Plenty of sunny spells in between though, and a maximum of 13 degrees C. The pollen count today is low.
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Hot Chocolate and So You Win Again on Tameside Radio. And it was also Martha and the Muffins with Echo Beach before that as well. Good morning from Alex. It's Tuesday. It's the 12th of May today. I've got some Strike from the 90s on the way. We'll also have a look at the front pages, which don't make great reading for the Prime Minister, I have to be honest. He is still Prime Minister for now. And here comes the 10 past 7-ish snooze song. This is from a 90s Mario movie. It is Roxette and Almost Unreal here at Tameside 7:13.

0: More like this on Late Night Love Songs from 11 o'clock tonight. It's Tameside Radio with Roxette and Almost Unreal. It's Tuesday and it's Alex Cann on The Breakfast Show. We will get on strike in just a minute and we'll have a look at the front pages too. The WhatsApp is 07787350452. Birthday's on the way in a little bit as well.
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Eighth Wonder and I'm Not Scared. It's Patsy Kensit, isn't it? It's Tameside Radio. It's 7:26. It's Alex Can here, and Cabinet turns on Starmer is the headline in the Times today. The Prime Minister is told to set a timetable for his departure. Same story making the Telegraph today. Time to go, Cabinet tells Starmer. Mahmood amongst the senior ministers urging the PM to consider his position. And in The Guardian today, they say, move over brats, it's the hot divorcee summer. Not sure what that's all about, but the main story is obviously about Keir Starmer. The PM told to enable an orderly transition of power after the local election results. A traitor-style front page on The Star today. They've got Wes Streeting and Angela Rayner in cloaks. You have been murdered. You will be removed for number 10, is the headline on The Star today. And in The Sun, Zoe's grief at Strictly Snub. Zoe Ball apparently has revealed she failed to get the Strictly job and has gone through the seven stages of grief and rejection. This is after Emma Willis was announced as the new host. So those are your front pages in a nutshell today. And this one is the new said Teddy Swim song. It's called Mr. Know-It-All. He's playing some live dates this summer, including Scarborough on the Yorkshire coast. We'll get the headlines and the money news coming up. Time now is 7:28, Tuesday morning. She like the-

0: Teddy Swims, Mr. Know It All. Morning to Steady, who says, where's the good weather? It's May. I know, I had the heating on for a bit last night, which felt a bit wrong, but, you know, it was cold. And, yeah, I'd make no apology. I was a bit chilly, so I put the heating up a bit. But it doesn't feel like May, does it? I was in Middlesbrough at the weekend, and it felt like December, to be honest. All very strange. Right, on the way next, we'll get some Pink Floyd and the birthdays on for you.
1: Tameside Radio traffic and travel.
0: Okay, roads at the moment all looking okay, apart from the M60. There's an accident which is now on the hard shoulder between Pendlebury and Prestwich. So that's clockwise on the M60. All lanes, though, are back open. It's still a little bit slow on the approach. Anything else, you can let me know. The jam line number is 0330 123 0181. And there are no problems on the trains from Glossop or from Sailybridge so far.
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4: From Radio News Hub, I'm Frankie Hairsign. Sir Keir Starmer's facing a huge challenge as he fights for his leadership today, with over 70 Labour MPs, including the Home Secretary, calling for his resignation. Donald Trump has hit out at Iran, saying the ceasefire was on life support as he rejected their latest proposal to end the war. Green Party leader Zach Polansky has apologised after admitting to paying the wrong amount of council tax whilst living on a houseboat. And Plaid Cymru leader Rhian ap Iorwerth looks set to be named as the next First Minister of Wales today.
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5: Stocks ended mixed on Monday in London, while oil prices pushed higher as investors weighed political developments in the UK and the lack of progress in peace talks between the US and Iran. The FTSE 100 closed up 36 points and Brent crude was trading slightly up at $103 a barrel. Consumer spending is set to pull back sharply as an inflation spike caused by the Iran war takes its toll on household finances and the wider economy. EY's economic outlook shows UK consumer spending growth will grind almost to a halt at a predicted 0.3% for 2026, down from the 0.9% predicted before the conflict. Sales of used pure electric cars have reached a new high in the first 3 months of the year. Figures show almost 87,000 of the vehicles changed hands between the start of January and the end of March, a 32% increase. And holidaymakers will be able to buy a Greggs sausage roll at Tenerife South Airport when the baker opens its only international outlet later this month.

This is While You See a Chance. Coming up, the new song from Niall Horan in a bit. And also Bob Marley and the Wailers. It is Tameside Radio. Morning to Sheila. Enjoyed Blink 182, she says. See what I can do about some Radiohead after nine this morning. I reckon we can manage that.

Steve Winwood, and While You See a Chance. Happy birthday, Steve. It's Tameside Radio. It's 16 minutes to 8. Very nearly. It's breakfast with Alex. I hope you're okay. I went to see The Sheep Detectives at the cinema yesterday. Do you know what? I really enjoyed it. It's a wholesome film. It's a nice family movie. There's a couple of scary bits for the really young kids. It reminded me a bit of Watership Down when that goes dark. But yeah, a little bit Chicken Run, a little bit Babe. And, well, it reminded me of quite a lot of other films, but Hugh Jackman is George the Shepherd. He reads crime fiction novels to his sheep.

assuming they don't understand the word. And when he's bumped off, the sheep turn into detectives and help the hapless police force locally solve the case. And it's really, really good fun, actually. Emma Thompson's in it, and there's a good voice cast, including Patrick Stewart, who voices one of the sheep, and Bryan Cranston as well. So, yeah, very much enjoyed it. The Sheep Detectives. And I was the only person in the screening, which was quite a surprise. Literally just me. Always wonder if that happens, do they still show the film? I assume they do. Show it to nobody. Maybe a bit sad, really, but it was also quite nice to have the whole screen to myself. So anyway, that is the Sheep Detectives. 5 woolly jumpers out of 5 for me. This is Bob Marley and No Woman, No Cry, ahead of new Niall Horan at Tameside.

0: Niall Horan and a little more time on Tameside Radio. It is 8 minutes to eight on breakfast. Hope you're okay. So we'll get the latest on Keir Starmer's troubling week so far, and it's only Tuesday. And a shocking stat from the Star today, more than 400 kids are being given fat jabs on the NHS. They're amongst thousands of obese children being treated at weight management clinics for condition including high blood pressure, type 2 diabetes and even early signs of heart disease. Some are aged just 4. It's quite shocking, that, isn't it? That's in the Star today, that report. And we'll bring you more of the day's news after 8. And Jason Donovan and Kylie Minogue, but not together, separately. They're both on before the news.
1: 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There's no agent like home.
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Very much looking forward to the Kylie Netflix documentary that's coming out. I think it's next week, actually. So in about a week's time, a three-parter looking at how she went from Charlene on Neighbours to selling 80 million records and becoming a global icon. This is Tameside Radio.

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1: So Keir Starmer's facing a huge challenge as he fights for his leadership today. Grace McIntosh has more.
2: More than 70 Labour MPs have now called on the Prime Minister to step down, reportedly including his own Home Secretary Shabana Mahmood. It's despite Sir Keir promising to prove his doubters wrong in a major speech yesterday. And while Catherine West dropped her immediate leadership challenge, many are still calling on him to set out a timetable for his departure. He's said to be weighing up his options as he faces a cabinet meeting this morning.
1: Efforts to reopen the Strait of Hormuz are ongoing, with Foreign Secretary Yvette Cooper and the US Secretary of State continuing discussions. Meanwhile, Britain and France are preparing to co-host a meeting of 40 defence ministers to protect shipping in the waterway. Green Party leader Zach Polanski has apologised after admitting to paying the wrong amount of council tax whilst living on a houseboat. A party spokesperson says he's now paid what was owed, describing it as an unintentional mistake. Testing is underway for those who are on board the cruise ship hit by hantavirus. 20 Brit and a Japanese and German national are isolating at Arrow Park Hospital on the Wirral after touching down in the UK on Sunday. Those who are sent home will then have to self-isolate for another 42 days. It's the Eurovision semi-final tonight.
3: I mean, it's the song and the performance that makes Eurovision special now. And that's why it is so hugely popular, because it's moments. It's moments that create emotions, moments that create humour, and it really is about making that full package for those 3 minutes.
1: That's Dave Goodman, a spokesperson for the world's biggest song competition, ahead of the final taking place on Saturday. And Greggs is going international, opening up its first store outside the UK since 2008. The bakery chain is landing at Tenerife South Airport, having last operated shops abroad in Belgium. Around 50% of the airport's passengers come from the UK, and Greggs say it's the perfect place to spread its wings overseas. From Radio News Hub, I'm Frankie Hessein.
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5: And now with the local headlines, I'm Lewis Connell. Metrolink upgrades will cause disruption to tram services this month, with commuters warned to plan ahead. No trams will run between Victoria and Rochdale Town Centre for 2 weeks, from Saturday, May the 16th to Friday, May the 29th. This is while track replacement work takes place along the Oldham Rochdale line. The work is the latest phase of a £150 million plan, which transport bosses say will make the network safer and more resilient for years to come. Derbyshire County Council leader, Councillor Alan Graves, has announced a reshuffle of his cabinet team, introducing several new faces and changes to a number of portfolio roles. The changes come a year after Reform UK took control of the authority following last year's local elections. Councillor Graves will remain as the leader of the council, while one of the changes sees Councillor Stephen Reid appointed as deputy leader, replacing Councillor Rob Reaney in the role. And finally, McDonald's crew from the Wren Nest retail park in Glossop recently teamed up with Glossop North End Community Club for a local litter pick as part of an effort to keep their local areas tidy. A total of 22 volunteers took part, including players and parents from several community club teams. That's all for now. There's more news online at TamesideRadio.com.
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6: A mixed bag for today, with some showers but also sunny spells, and a maximum for Tameside of 13 degrees C and a moderate breeze. Dropping overnight to 6, more sunshine and showers for both Wednesday and Thursday. And the pollen count today is low.

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like a Hendrix haze. Music makes motion moves like a maze. All inside of me, heart especially. Hilt of the rhythm, where I wanna be. Flowing, blowing with electric eyes. You dip to the dive, baby, you'll realize. Baby, you'll see the funk inside of me. 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Hit, get witty, witty, can't think quitty, quitty. 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Playing pop pipe, follow her to shoot. Baby, just sing about the groove.

Delight and Groove is in the Heart. It was also Spandau Ballet and I'll Fly for You. This is Tameside Radio. It is 8:14 on Breakfast. Retro countdown going back to the 80s. But where are we going to land? Find out, 10 o'clock this morning. And this one is the latest single from Blue on Breakfast. This is called Flowers. Should we get Blue back to do Eurovision? They did quite well 15 or so years ago.

0: Blue and Flowers. And Brett's been in touch from Enology. Morning, Brett. He says, so, did Jason and Kylie actually date in the late 80s? I wonder if we'll find out anything on the documentary. Do we know whether they actually dated, or was it all just, you know, publicity for selling records? I don't know. But I'm hoping we find out some revelations on the three-part Netflix documentary, which is released next week. They're doing quite a few of those. They were supposed to be doing a One Direction documentary, but if you believe the tabloids, that's off, because there was a dust-up between two of the former members of the band. I'm not sure I would have watched a 1D one anyway, but the Kylie one, I'm all over that. That should be really good. The Taint, that one was really good as well. Right, 8:19, Tameside Radio. It's Alex here, hello. Tuesday morning, columns are written. New paper is out this Thursday. I've written a bit about the benefits of walking. Started doing it a lot more. Definitely good for the mental health, actually.
1: 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There's no agent like home. Tameside
0: Radio. Yes, and straight back to the music we go. More music than those waffly breakfast shows that you can get elsewhere. You know the ones.

Tameside Radio with Eurythmics and Sweet Dreams. Got some headlines and sport on the way, and we'll delve into the events guide. A few bits and bobs happening to tell you about after this one from the late 80s, From Soul to Soul. It's 8:23.

Soul to Soul and Back to Life here on Tameside Radio 103.6 FM. And get ready for a fab bargain or several at a tabletop sale. That's at St Mary's Church, Meadow Lane, Horton Green. And that's on Saturday, the St Mary's Church Centre. There'll be bargains galore. And you can book a table by calling Margaret. It's just £12 a table. Give her a ring, 07808. 723042. That's 07808 723042. And also there's a spring plant and craft event that's going on at Albion this weekend, the Albion Community Church and Wellbeing Hub. So why not pop along there? Stamford Street East in Ashton. It's £1 entry, which includes a free drink, and that's 11 till 3 on Saturday. Get some spring plants. We got a bit of an issue actually with a tree in our garden at the moment. This is quite a funny story. So the neighbour's been, well, the neighbour's daughter has been complaining about this tree, saying, oh, you need to get that cut down, it's going to go massive. And we're like, well, we quite like it, really. We moved in Jan. And anyway, my mum said, oh, why don't you take a picture of it? And there's an RHS app. There's a few apps you can get where if you take a picture of a plant or a tree, it'll tell you what it is. Anyway, I did that on Sunday. Turns out we think it's a gum tree and it will get massive. And also it can cause problems with the foundations of the building. So yes, I think we might need to get somebody in to look at that, someone who's a tree expert. But we like it. It is growing rather fast, disconcertingly. But anyway, that's the latest on that. Tree drama at ours. It's always something, isn't there? This is Olivia Rodrigo. Before we get the headlines and the sport, this is Drop Dead.

0: Olivia Rodrigo, that is Drop Dead here on Tameside Radio, right, 8.32. So, yes, any experts on gum trees, let me know, because we think we have one in our garden and we're worried it's going to grow under the house. So if you're a tree expert, get in touch. And Party in the Park is coming up over the bank holiday weekend. Victoria Park in Denton, 23rd to the 25th of May. There's loads going on. Denton's got talent on the bank holiday Monday. And the stalls, rides and activities. So that's Vicky Park in Denton for the bank holiday weekend. Should be good, that. More ideas of things going on, tamesideradio.com. And, of course, do pick up a reporter this Thursday as well. We'll get the headlines and the sport coming up ahead of an epic Tears for Fears song in just a jiffy.
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6: From Radio News Hub, I'm Frankie Hairsign. The Prime Minister is facing the biggest challenge to his leadership yet, with over 70 Labour MPs calling for him to resign. Green Party leader Zach Polanski has apologised after admitting to paying the wrong amount of council tax whilst living on a houseboat. Foreign Secretary Yvette Cooper and the US Secretary of State continue to discuss efforts to reopen the Strait of Hormuz after Donald Trump hit out at Iran's proposal to end the war. And Greggs is going international, opening up its first store outside of Britain since 2008 in Tenerife South Airport.
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6: Tottenham Hotspur remain in the relegation scrap, just 2 points ahead of 18th place West Ham after being held to a 1-1 draw against Leeds. Spurs boss Roberto De Zerbi feels the fight to stay up could last until the last minute of the season. Elsewhere, Hull City are on their way to Wembley after beating Millwall in their Championship playoff semi-final second leg. The Tigers had scraped into sixth place on the final day of the regular season, while Millwall had been in automatic promotion contention for most of the campaign. West Ham are to contact referees body the professional game match officials to raise their concerns over the controversial disallowed goal at the end of Sunday's match against Arsenal. Former Premier League referee Chris Foy has backed ref Chris Kavanagh, saying he was right to listen to VAR.
7: When you get a foul on the goalkeeper, moreover, they're going to be disallowed. So really good teamwork, calm, composed. Some people are saying it's the biggest VAR decision in history.
6: And Huddersfield Town boss Liam Manning has left the club by mutual consent. The decision comes 2 months after taking compassionate leave.
1: We are Mottram.

so, so good. Tears for Fears and Sowing the Seeds of Love. Bit disappointed no gum tree experts have been in touch yet. This is the tree in our garden, which apparently might start growing under the house. It is growing at a massive rate. It's like Jack and the Beanstalk. You know, when we moved in, it was tiny. Anyway, the neighbour's getting quite stressed about it, so we'll have to get someone in to take a look. Right, 18 minutes to 9 is the time, and I've got Spice Girls before the news, and also REM, and Jungle, a new one called Carry On. Keep calm and carry on. We'll play that soon. Martin Emery here from 11 this morning. Radio's most unflappable man. He has got the school time options quiz just after 12:30 today. And also, 2 o'clock this afternoon, Statistically Speaking is on. Camel, do your request after 3. And at 7 tonight, non-stop music for a Tuesday night before Jazz Waves here at 9. And then it's Love Songs from 11 as well. Another bank holiday weekend in just over a week.

Madison Avenue and Don't Call Me Baby. And this is Tameside Radio, 103.6 FM. Hopefully you can't hear the drilling that's going on outside. I don't know what's going on. There's a load of roadworks actually on Shepley Road, which mean a closure still around Globe Lane. But I don't know if they're connected. But anyway, there's lots of people with drills outside making a lot of racket. So fingers crossed it won't come on the radio too loudly. Tweeting birds, they're a bit more calming, aren't they? Here's a nice song from the Young Rascals. This is Groovin'.

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1: Young Rascals grooving at Tameside.
0: Really?
1: Hello, you. Alex Can here. The Hour is back on this Thursday. If you're a fan of Lego, Mosley Bricks are doing an event this weekend. We're talking to Val to find out what they've got going on. Nigel Skinner with his reflections on a seismic election night in Tameside. And Mark Andrews talking to Ray Fricker, who's got a war museum inside his house. Check out the reporter socials to see the video. It's quite something to behold, actually. And we'll talk to Raymond on Thursday and Friday this week. It's all on the Hour, 7 o'clock on Thursday, 8 o'clock on Friday. And, of course, the reporter and chronicler out this Thursday as well.

0: Jungle and Carry On. It's 8 minutes to nine on Tameside Radio. We'll get the latest on the political ramifications of the last 24 hours and, well, another interesting day for political watchers today. We'll see what's happening in the Radio News Hub update at nine. Also, Lewis with our local news as well. And Spice Girls with their debut single plus some REM coming up. A great 80s year to enjoy at 10 on the Retro Countdown.
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Spice Girls, Wannabe. It's 3.5 minutes to nine at Tameside. If you want to be my lover. It's Alex Can here with you every weekday morning. Latest news coming up very soon. Also got music from CC Peniston after the news. Bit of Phil Collins and the latest song from Duran Duran, if you've not heard it, it's really good. Featuring Nile Rodgers of Chic. But the latest news after REM.

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0: And let's get the latest from the newsroom.
2: The Prime Minister is facing the biggest challenge to his leadership yet, with over 70 Labour MPs calling for his resignation. Grace McIntosh has the details.
3: Those urging Sir Keir Starmer to call time on his premiership include his own Home Secretary, Shabana Mahmood, who's said to have privately called for an orderly transition of power. Four government aides also stood down yesterday, citing a lack of confidence in the PM. But he does have some supporters, like Defence Secretary John Healey, who feels the government should focus on economic issues rather than turning inwards.
2: Britain and France are set to co-host 40 defence ministers to discuss safeguarding the Strait of Hormuz. It's after Donald Trump hit out at Iran, saying the ceasefire was on life support as he rejected their latest proposal to end the war. Meanwhile, 163,000 jobs could be lost in the UK this year because of the war in Iran. That's according to the Item Club. Susanna Streeter is a financial expert.
4: Those areas hit the hardest by job losses could then see a spiral effect as salaries are cut and disposable incomes fall, which could worsen the effect on hospitality and retail.
2: A 45-year-old man has been charged with arson after reports of a fire at a former synagogue in East London. Moses Edwards will appear at Westminster Magistrates Court today over the alleged attack. Police say minor damage was caused and nobody was hurt. Plaid Cymru leader Rhun Ap Iorwerth looks set to become the next First Minister of Wales, with a vote scheduled to take place later today. It's after dethroning Labour as the largest party in the Senate, although they did fall short of a majority. But Labour had dominated Welsh Parliament since devolution in 1999. Testing is well underway for those isolating in the UK who were on board the cruise ship hit by hantavirus. 20 Brits and a German and Japanese national touched down in the UK on Sunday. They're now isolating at the Arrow Park Hospital on the Wirral. And as we gear up for the Eurovision final, Graham Norton says the UK's entry is a really great choice who's going to defy expectations. That's the latest from Radio News Hub. I'm Frankie Hersine.
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7: And now with the local headlines, I'm Lewis Connell. Metrolink upgrades will cause disruption to tram services this month, with commuters warned to plan ahead. No trams will run between Victoria and Rochdale Town Centre for 2 weeks, from Saturday, May the 16th to Friday, May the 29th. This is while track replacement work takes place along the Oldham Rochdale line. The work is the latest phase of a £150 million plan, which transport bosses say will make the network safer and more resilient for years to come. Derbyshire County Council leader, Councillor Alan Graves, has announced a reshuffle of his cabinet team, introducing several new faces and changes to a number of portfolio roles. The changes come a year after Reform UK took control of the authority following last year's local elections. Councillor Graves will remain as the leader of the council, while one of the changes sees Councillor Stephen Reid appointed as deputy leader, replacing Councillor Rob Reaney in the role. And finally, McDonald's crew from the Wrennest retail park in Glossop recently teamed up with Glossop North End Community Club for a local litter pick, as part of an effort to keep their local areas tidy. A total of 22 volunteers took part, including players and parents from several community club teams. That's all for now. There's more news online at TamesideRadio.com.
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0: Today is set to be a bit of a mixed bag. Cloudy with some light rain and sunshine in between. We got a high in Tameside today, 13, dropping overnight to 6. More mixed weather for the rest of the week, to be honest. Quite unsettled. The pollen count is low.

Van Halen and Jump on Tameside Radio. We also played CC Peniston from the 90s. And finally, it's 13 minutes past nine. Alex Cann here. Hope you're good. And today is the 12th of May. We will get the papers on very soon. Also, Phil Collins and Barry White on the way. And this one is Tony Christie. Oh, I like this. Bit of a guilty pleasure. This is Avenues and Alleyways.

0: we go. Tony Christie and Avenues and Alleyways. I've just got Kirsty in from the kitchen. Good morning.
1: Good morning.
0: How are you?
1: All right. How are you?
0: I'm all right, yes. What is the recipe this week in the paper?
1: It's actually a Victoria sponge, but made with fresh cream and strawberries.
0: Oh, wow. I love a Victoria sponge.
1: Yeah.
0: Top tier, that, isn't it?
1: Yeah. Oh, yeah. One of the best.
0: Now, you don't know why I've got you in. It's National Limerick Day today.
1: Limerick.
0: So I've just asked one of those AI things to write you a limerick. So do you want me to tell you what's created?
1: Yeah.
0: Okay, here we go. Mm-hmm. There once was a Kirsty Sweeney whose kitchen tricks looked far too dreamy. With licorice near and Floyd in her ear, she'd charm both the cat and the newsroom completely.
1: Oh, I love that.
0: Do you like that? There's more. It's giving me a second verse. Jasper would lurk by the pan while Kirsty cuts up another great plan. She's bubbly and bright, makes deadlines feel light, and feeds half the office whenever she can.
1: That's really nice.
0: There you go.
1: I love that. Jasper got a mention.
0: I just thought I'd cheer you up with a nice limerick.
1: Thank you.
0: There we go. Right, that's we'll carry so on. Cute. Phil Collins in a minute.
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0: Phil Collins and Two Hearts. Morning to Chris, who says, has Kirsty tried a pickled egg yet? Or have I missed it? No, you haven't missed it, mate. I keep forgetting to bring him in. So, I'll tell you what we'll do. I promise we'll do a Munchy Monday next Monday, all right? And I'm going to make myself a reminder on my phone to bring them in, because I keep forgetting. So, Chris, no, you've not missed it. It's me and my sieve-like memory. The Metro today says, Starmer eyes British Steel as plots thicken. This is AIDS quitting and more say go following his speech yesterday. Starmer on the brink as cabinet ministers say it's time to go. And, do you know, I think he's a decent bloke. And I think whatever your politics, you know, it's a human being behind all of this. And who would do the job? Honestly, who would want to do that job? I'm not sure it's a job anybody sane would want to do. And can Emma Willis save Strictly? That is the question that's been asked in the Telegraph today. The Daily Star has a traitor's style front page, and they got Wes Streeting and Angela Rayner in cloaks. You have been murdered. You'll be removed from number 10 by order of the traitors. I mean, none of that means much to me, so I've never seen the show, but it's quite a good Photoshop.
1: One ticket, please.
0: Have a look at the front page if you get a chance.
1: Everybody's here.
0: This is Barry White.
1: Hey, what's going on, man? Yeah, she's at home.

0: It's Free to Love, and that is Duran Duran featuring Nile Rodgers. Here on Tameside Radio, in the news, Zach Polanski, the Green Party, has admitted has been living on a houseboat in London and may have failed to pay council tax. In a statement to the BBC, a party spokesperson said Polanski had taken steps to pay any council tax he may be found to owe. They added Zach apologises sincerely for the unintentional mistake. It's all going on this week, isn't it? And there's been a first government minister to resign. This has happened quite recently, actually. Someone I've not heard of, I've got to be honest. But she was the Minister for Devolution, Faith and Communities, the first government minister to quit, saying the Prime Minister needs to set a timetable for his departure. So we will keep an eye on that story. It feels like an unstoppable avalanche, to quote Boris Johnson. When the herd moves, it does feel a bit like that. So it feels like a bit of a tsunami. Right, 9:30 is the time, and we will get on some showbiz and buggles in just a minute.
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0: And the retro countdown here in 30 minutes' time. It's a good chart today. Some really good songs in there. A couple of unbelievably cheesy ones as well. On the roads at the moment, it's not looking too bad. All moving quite well. M61 is a bit busy around the Swinton interchange. Also, Mottram Moor has a bit of traffic there. No other problems that my cameras are showing me. But of course, if you spot anything, you can let us know. And there is some faulty trams causing minor delays between East Didsbury and Rochdale. But the Ashton line all seems okay. There are no problems in Stalybridge and Glossop either, to my knowledge.
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3: UK Eurovision Song Contest entry Look Mum No Computer has said it's been a lot of work to prepare for the competition following the birth of his son. The YouTube star, whose real name is Sam Battle, says if he wasn't taking part in the contest, he would probably be changing his newborn baby's nappy instead. The 37-year-old takes to the stage in Vienna later this week. Singer Dua Lipa is suing electronics giant Samsung for $15 million for allegedly using her image without permission. Lawyers for the Grammy Award-winning star allege the company used a picture of her on packaging on some of its TVs without permission. Actress Hannah Waddingham says her daughter is undoubtedly her greatest achievement because of the challenge of raising her as a single parent. The Ted Lasso star is mother to daughter Kitty and has raised her after splitting from her father. And speaking of motherhood, actress Sienna Miller has welcomed her third child. The Alfie star disclosed the news during an interview to promote her new TV series, but did not reveal the gender of her third child.
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It's the Buggles video Kill the Radio Star. It's Tameside Radio. It's 24 minutes to 10. Pushing the day away. And here comes a song from the soundtrack to The Devil Wears Prada 2. Great film, by the way. I've got a review of it in the Tameside Reporter and Glossop Chronicle this Thursday. This is Sienna Spyro.

Sienna Spyro and a song called Material Lover here at Tameside Radio. It's 21 minutes to nine. If you do get a chance to see Devil Wears Prada 2, it's very good. And as sequels go, I think it's near on perfect, actually. It's like revisiting old friends. And on the way soon, we're going to play Salt-N-Pepa and En Vogue, but this one is DJ Sammy.

DJ Sammy and Heaven here on Tameside Radio. Zoe Ball's Strictly Rejection making the sun today. Maybe she's had a lucky escape, though. Don't you feel like Strictly maybe has gone off the boil a bit the last couple of years? Has it run its course? I think joining now as host might be a poison chalice. So maybe Zoe has dodged a bullet there. Anyway, let's continue. It's Salt-N-Pepa on Vogue ahead of DJ. Yeah, yeah.

0: Dejo and End of Beginning, 10 to 10 on Tameside Radio. The Retro Countdown, that's coming up at 10 o'clock this morning. Bit of fun, bit of play-along fun. And I've got 11 songs today, all mystery year. Your job is to work out the year. And also the big pop anthem that's at number one today.
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It's the Late Night Love Songs back on from 11 o'clock tonight, by the way. 2 hours of maximum chill for the end of your day. So make sure you join us for that. Nice to nod off to, along with the chamomile tea, my new favourite. I've discovered they left one in my room at a really posh hotel, I say that, last Friday. The housekeeper comes in and turns your bed down and gets your lighting all ready for bed. That's how posh it was. And left me a couple of cups of chamomile tea, or tea bags anyway. And it's great. I slept like a baby last night. So I must get in some chamomile tea to have at night time. Anyway, if you want chamomile tea and late night love songs, we can provide the music. You just need to sort your own tea bags, all right?

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2: Sir Keir Starmer's facing a huge challenge today as he fights for his job. Grace McIntosh has more.
3: More than 70 Labour MPs have now called on the Prime Minister to step down, reportedly including his own Home Secretary, Shabana Mahmood. It's despite Sir Keir promising to prove his doubters wrong in a major speech yesterday. And while Catherine West dropped her immediate leadership challenge, many are still calling on him to set out a timetable for his departure. He's said to be weighing up his options as he faces a Cabinet meeting this morning.
2: Well, we've now heard this morning that a first government minister has resigned over the matter. Miatta Farnbulleh says the Prime Minister should do the right thing. A man's been charged after reports of a fire at a former synagogue in East London last week. 45-year-old Moses Edwards from Wanstead is accused of arson with intent to endanger life. And Green Party leader Zach Polanski has apologised after admitting he may have failed to pay the correct amount of council tax while living on a houseboat in London. From Radio News Hub, I'm Frankie Hersine.
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6: And now with the local headlines, I'm Lewis Connell. Metrolink upgrades will cause disruption to tram services this month, with commuters warned to plan ahead. No trams will run between Victoria and Rochdale Town Centre for 2 weeks, from Saturday, May the 16th to Friday, May the 29th. This is while track replacement work takes place along the Oldham-Rochdale line. The work is the latest phase of a £150 million plan, which transport bosses say will make the network safer and more resilient for years to come. Derbyshire County Council leader, Councillor Alan Graves, has announced a reshuffle of his cabinet team, introducing several new faces and changes to a number of portfolio roles. The changes come a year after Reform UK took control of the authority following last year's local elections. Councillor Graves will remain as the leader of the council, while one of the changes sees Councillor Stephen Reid appointed as deputy leader, replacing Councillor Rob Reaney in the role. And finally, McDonald's crew from the Wren Nest retail park in Glossop recently teamed up with Glossop North End Community Club for a local litter pick as part of an effort to keep their local areas tidy. A total of 22 volunteers took part, including players and parents from several community club teams. That's all for now. There's more news online at TamesideRadio.com.
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1: Thank you, Mark. And hello to my mum enjoying the elbow song this morning as well. Today is going to be a bit overcast, really. There's quite a few drizzly showers around. Top temperatures of 12 degrees C. Dropping overnight to 6. There could be some sunshine for the afternoon, actually, which is good. But we have got a unsettled weather chart for the next few days. Cloudy with showers for most of the day tomorrow. Sunny at first on Thursday, but then more showers turning up, which could be quite heavy. And then Friday, you guessed it, sunshine and showers. The same at the weekend as well. You know that nice weather we had? That might have been summer. I hope not. Oh, come on, Alex. Glass half full. Let's do the retro countdown then. As soon as you think you know the year, let me know. The WhatsApp number is 07787 350 452. And we start with a climber at number 30 for Soul to Soul. So I'm after the year and also the number one. This one's at 30 this week.

Soul to Soul. Keep on moving. Hey, morning to Sheila. The end is in sight for the weeding. Next is some log splitting. That sounds fun. Anyway, thank you. I'll look forward to your post. And you're a little bit early, Sheila, with your guest this morning. Dave L gets the gold medal. And he's gone with one or the other. Oh, you've gone with the right number one. Very good. So the gold bling for you. 07787 350 452. And I'll give you some clues to the year after we play a couple of climbers. This one is going up from number 39 to number 22. This is Paul Robinson, the boss of Lassiter's, a.k.a. Stephen Dennis. He had a pop song in this year, and this was it. Don't It Make You Feel Good? A Neighbours legend. What's the year?

the follow-up only got to number 67. And he then retired from his short-lived pop career. Stephen Dennis. Don't It Make You Feel Good? According to Chris, who says, how can I stop my ears bleeding? Make it stop. Joanne says, can't believe you play Stephen Dennis. I like this one. The video's amazing. Dry ice, leather jacket, moody pout to the camera. Anyway, Joanne, you've got the year right. Sheila, you're now spot on with the year and the number one. What else have we got here? Dave in Duckingfield, who says, great chart today. Could the number one be? It is. And Dave rightly says, Stock Aitken and Waterman dominated the hit parade in this year. They certainly did. And Mark is spot on as well. If you know the year, want to get in the Hall of Fame, 07787 350 452. And I've let you down on the clues, but I will give you some after we play the number 21. Bit of a change of pace for this one. This is a really great song. Last week's 37. This is Stevie Nicks.

So dancing flowers were the latest fad in this year. They moved when you put on near music. I had a dancing Coke can. Yeah, I know, Alex Coke can. Ha ha. Tameside Radio, we also had Sky TV launching in the UK in this year. And Britain enjoyed its hottest summer since 1976. And the chart was good. We catapult up to play this on at number 14. Last week's 26, this week's 14. For the brilliant rock set. And I have got 7 from the top 10 to play. Never was a cooler, tasted like a rainbow.

So let me know if you want to have a cheeky guess at the year. 07787 350 452 is the WhatsApp number. It's Alex on Tameside Radio. Thanks for listening. So into the top 10, Americanos, Holly Johnson down at 10. Transvision Vamper at 9. Shaka Khan, I'm Every Woman, a remix, is at 8. But we're going to play the top 7 in full, beginning with this. This is a massive climber from 28 to 7. And I don't think I've heard this for about 30 years. Do you remember this? So this is Edelweiss and Bring Me Edelweiss. A stamp was 19 pence in this year.

first song ever to combine folk music from Austria with rap, hip-hop and house. True story. Apparently they had no permission to use the ABBA SOS sample. They just did it anyway. Sold 5 million copies worldwide, this song. Aline Staleybridge says, shocking, Alex. Chris says, yeah, he's got the year now, and it's not, no, it's not the Bengals at number one, actually. You really are torturing our ears today, young man, he says. And, well, Dave has sent a pseudonym, which I won't read out. But, yes, a few people commenting on Edelweiss. I liked it. I think I bought that at the time, and it did sell 5 million copies, so it wasn't just me. And hello to Karen. I think I must have blocked this year from my memory, and with good reason, given these songs. They do get better for the top five. Well, mostly. I'd say one of them is very, very cheesy. The rest are credible. And we will get to the top five after Midnight Oil. Ow.

Dan says, re Edelweiss. I think it's the worst song you've ever played. Oh, there must be more. There must be worse ones, Dan. I find it hard to believe that's the worst. 5 million people bought it, though, Dan. Laurie, you're a little bit early with your guest this morning. And the same guess from Al as Laura. You're also the same amount early, I'm afraid. Right, we're going to get the top five on. But first, I can tell you this was when Pauline Collins starred in Shirley Valentine. The Brits were famously a disaster with Mick Fleetwood and Samantha Fox. Oh, that was funny. Do you remember that? That was hilarious. And Peter Sissons became the new presenter of Question Time in this year. Oh, I liked Peter Sissons. He was a good one. Great newsreader. And at number five, climbing from seven, Natalie Cole and Miss You Like Crazy. Let me know if you know the year.

Natalie Cole and Miss You Like Crazy. Dave says, well said, Dan, re Edelweiss. he said there should be a punishment meted out to everyone who bought Edelweiss apart from me. Well, thanks for sparing me. And hello to Laura. Really good to have you back. But you are a little bit early with your guess, so I'm afraid you have come in with the wrong answer, but you're close. A few people have said 87, so we can rule out 87. And just when I got my credibility back, at number four, was it the Ten Commandments of Dance, their album? I think it was. I'll be honest, I liked this as well. I think I bought the album. This is the London Boys and Requiem. I'm the man with the coolest record collection in Yorkshire growing up.

Chris on my side of this one. London Boys. Joanne's got the number one. I'm on to Robbo, who says, OK, Alex, you can't knock the Edelweiss. It was so good to hear it again. Keep up the great work. I love the old bangers. It makes my morning. Well, Robbo, thank you, mate. That's what I like about the Retro Countdown. It does throw up some weird and wonderful surprises. And, yes, a mixed reaction for London Boys, but I will stand by that one. I'll die on that hill. I also quite liked, what were the other ones? So there's Requiem, there's Harlem Desire and London Nights. All released as singles. I like them all. And we are into the top three. I'm going to let you know what the number one is after we play the highest new entry. This is brand new from Queen at three.

Brand new at number three for Queen. Highest new entry, restoring some credibility after a chart that's contained Edelweiss, London Boys, and some other delights, including Stephen Dennis. Right, so the year 1989. Has Lassiter's survived the credit crunch? I don't know. I've not seen Neighbours for a long time. I think Paul Robinson might have been in it right until the end, which is quite remarkable. I remember all the lucky escapes Helen Daniels had, and also the fact that Bouncer was trained by Luke O'Hara. Don't ask me why, but I remember that from the credits. And at number two, before we get to the number one, this is Down from the Top for the Bangles. Eternal Flame. It's the new number one, and we'll play it next.

So that's number two, The Bangles, An Eternal Flame. Tameside Radio on the hour, by the way, this Thursday. We're talking Lego with Mosley Bricks, who are doing an event this weekend. Also, we're reflecting on a seismic election result. And Ray Fricker is talking to us about his war museum inside his house. If you check out the Tameside Reporter socials, you can see a video. But we're talking more about all of that on the hour. That's Thursday night from 7. In the meantime, let's find out what's number one. And it's a Pete Waterman classic from Kylie. Would you have-

0: Kylie is our number one. Another retro countdown at Tameside. Same time tomorrow. And some Teddy Swims in just a mo.
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0: So, happy National Limerick Day to you. It's Tameside Radio. Martin Emery is on after the news at 11. We've got some Snap and also a great song to play from Gaga and Doechii from the brand new Devil Wears Prada 2. Couldn't remember the name then. Senior moments. But first, let's play BB Rexha.
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1: 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Time for an update with the very latest news headlines. Is Frankie Hairsi.
2: The Prime Minister insists he will keep governing, saying the process for challenging a leader has not been triggered. Sir Keir Starmer is fighting for his job today, as many within his own party continue to call for his resignation. Grace McIntosh has more.
3: Those urging Sir Keir Starmer to call time on his premiership include his own Home Secretary, Shabana Mahmood. Four government aides also stood down yesterday, citing a lack of confidence in the PM. But he does have some supporters, like Defence Secretary John Healey, who feels the government should focus on economic issues rather than turning inwards.
2: Well, we've also heard the first government minister, Miatta Fanbulla, has resigned over the matter. Elsewhere, a 45-year-old man has been charged with arson after reports of a fire at a former synagogue in East London. Moses Edwards from Wanstead will appear at Westminster Magistrates Court today over the alleged incident which took place last week. Police say minor damage was caused. Nobody was hurt. Foreign Secretary Yvette Cooper and the US Secretary of State Marco Rubio continue to discuss efforts to reopen the Strait of Hormuz. So after Donald Trump hit out at Iran, saying the ceasefire was on life support as he rejected their latest proposal to end the war. Well, Britain is expected to lose 163,000 jobs this year because of the conflict in Iran, with lower income regions set to be hit the hardest. Susanna Streeter is from the Wealth Club.
4: These are only forecasts, and much will depend on the trajectory of the conflict and just how much will eat into household budgets.
2: Green Party leader Zach Polanski has apologised after admitting to paying the wrong amount of council tax whilst living on a houseboat. A party spokesperson says he's now paid what was owed, describing it as an unintentional mistake. And Greggs is going international, opening up its first store outside the UK since 2008. The bakery chain is landing at Tenerife South Airport, having last operated shops abroad in Belgium. Around 50% of the airport's passengers come from the UK, and Greggs says it's the perfect place to spread its wings overseas. For On Radio News Hub, I'm Frankie Hairsi.
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6: And now with the local headlines, I'm Lewis Connell. Metrolink upgrades will cause disruption to tram services this month, with commuters warned to plan ahead. No trams will run between Victoria and Rochdale town centre for 2 weeks, from Saturday, May the 16th to Friday, May the 29th. This is while track replacement work takes place along the Oldham-Rochdale line. The work is the latest phase of a £150 million plan, which transport bosses say will make the network safer and more resilient for years to come. Derbyshire County Council leader, Councillor Alan Graves, has announced a reshuffle of his cabinet team, introducing several new faces and changes to a number of portfolio roles. The changes come a year after Reform UK took control of the authority following last year's local elections. Councillor Graves will remain as the leader of the council, while one of the changes sees Councillor Stephen Reid appointed as deputy leader, replacing Councillor Rob Reaney in the role. And finally, McDonald's crew from the Wren Nest retail park in Glossop recently teamed up with Glossop North End Community Club for a local litter pick as part of an effort to keep their local areas tidy. A total of 22 volunteers took part, including players and parents from several community club teams. That's all for now. There's more news online at tamesideradio.com.
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1: One or two showers doing the rounds this morning, one or two drizzly outbreaks of rain as well, but fingers crossed mid-afternoon they will be dying out. Quite a nice bright end to the day actually. 12 degrees Celsius today's daytime high. Showers returning this evening though, and certainly overnight some heavy rain before dawn tomorrow. Lows down to a cool 6 degrees. And then tomorrow showers right across the day with a moderate breeze and tops of around 11 Celsius. And the rest of the week, yes, remains unsettled. Spring disappeared.

Well, good morning. Tony is here. Tameside Radio. Today's best music and your favourite songs of all time. Snap, we're doing Rhythm as a Dancer. Edwyn Collins from 95, A Girl Like You. And a retro countdown from Spring 1989. And the likes of Stefan Dennis and Edelweiss and the London Boys with Requiem in the chart today. What was in the water in Spring 1989? That's what I want to know. Those are the songs we were buying. Let's bring in some quality here in five minutes of it. Title track from his An Innocent Man album back in 1983 is Billy Joel.

0: such a good song, isn't it? It's Billy Joel's An Innocent Man, 1983, title track from his big album of that year as well. Oh, 17 after 11. Hello, Tameside Radio. So, the school time options quiz. Yes, the game where we learn together. Listen out for the school bell at 12:40 to summon you to class for that. We'll play a round of Statistically Speaking. Also today, how the borough's going to be tuning up for the Whit Friday Brass Band Contest. We've got details on next month's Ashton Streetlight for you. And how not noticing your partner's new haircut can be officially blamed on science now. Oh, this is good news. More about that to come later. And Lady Gaga, Maloko and Howard Jones, all on the way.
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0: Carla Jones, What Is Love? Tameside Radio. We'll check out the latest on the roads for you shortly. The Loco and Lady Gaga coming up. 11:23 on the nose. 12th of May then today. International Day of Plant Health. And International Nurses Day. It's Hospital Day. World Topiary Day. Nutty Fudge Day, apparently, if you like your nutty fudge. And as Alex mentioned just before the news, yes, National Limerick Day. So what say we give it a go here? National Limerick Day today. On 103.6 FM, it's time to play some songs again. But will it be long before something goes wrong? It's not a case of if, but when. I'm quite pleased with that one, actually. Solid 8 out of 10.
1: I'm feeling fab, I'm feeling free, I feel exceptionally. 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

0: 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As Lady Gaga alongside Doechii with Runway from The Devil Wears Prada 2. Well, it's 11:30. Mike Oldfield coming up with Maggie Riley on the vocals and a classic from Brian Ferry in just a second. But first of all, shall we see what's happening?
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0: Usual heavy traffic at the end of the M67 if you're travelling into Mottram via Hyde Road at the moment. Some queues just before the end of the main carriageway there onto the Hattersley Island. You're looking at a good 5 minutes just to get to the centre of Mottram. Mottram all a little bit slow up the hill there. Back to the Gunning Lights at Hollingworth. We've got some queues just off Batmoor Road Cross Road there on Stalybridge Road towards the A57. Speaking of the A57, if you're travelling into Glossop, a little bit busy at the moment just after Shore Lane at Brookfield there. So once you're onto Dinting Vale, some queues before you get to the Glossop Road turnoff and underneath the Viaduct. Centre of Glossop, though, not too bad at the moment, you'll be glad to know. Centre of Hyde, though, looking a little bit busy around Union Street and then bearing right onto Market Street. If you're coming into Ashton, some queues at that usual hotspot, this Oldham Road, as you head down towards the Wellington Road Junction. It's quite heavy outbound as well on Mossley Road, up towards the Queens Road Junction. And Market Street in Drawston, just heading south there, some queues before you get to the light at Ashton Road. But apart from that, elsewhere, generally okay, you'll be glad to know. Motorways this side of town, fine. Just that usual hotspot, that's the anti-clockwise M60. So you're going to be slowing down a little bit at the moment, around 16 at Pendlebury and through the Swinton interchange with the M61. And to be honest, remains a little bit slow there after all the way to Eccles at Junction 12. But the rest of the network appears to be good. Local public transport. Well, on Metrolink, a faulty tram leading to delays at the moment between East Didsbury and Rochdale Town Centre. Another faulty tram leading to delays between Altrincham and Bury and also between the airport and Victoria. And speaking of the airport, by the way, all flights today between Manchester and Brussels are being cancelled. This is due to strike action abroad, we're being told. Any updates from you? Always welcome. 0330 123 0181 is our travel line number. That's 0330 123 0181.
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1983, Mike Oldfield featuring Maggie Riley. Probably Move My Shadow, Brian Ferry, Let's Stick Together before that, Short and Sweet. 21 minutes to midday already, we're almost there, Tuesday afternoon. This is Martin, welcome to Tameside Radio. Yeah, today's best music, your favourite songs of all time, is what we're all about. And of course, talking about lots of good local stuff as well, including Ashton Street Life, which next month is back for its fourth incarnation. And I'll tell you, there's loads going on. Celebrity guests, those are featured as well. We'll give you the lowdown on the other side of this from The Adventures here at Tameside Radio.

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With today's best music and your favourite songs of all time. Brand new music coming up from Marshmallow, who's teaming up with Portugal the Man. You'll hear Phoenix, the brand new song in a second, 16 minutes to midday. Now, as I mentioned before, something to look forward to next month. Early doors June, Saturday the 6th to be precise, is Ashton Street Life. And Ashton Street Life is back for its fourth edition as well. 10 through till late at Market Avenue and some of the surrounding streets there. Now listen, you're going to be finding a vibrant hub of sport and music and film and plenty of live entertainment. There's going to be a special appearance from former England football legend Sir Geoff Hurst. Yes, he's coming home, if you like. Going to be taking penalties on Market Street alongside the unveiling of a brand new World Cup fan zone. And on top of that, you can enjoy a BMX show. There'll be live performances from various singers and bands and DJs, an interactive workshop for all ages. You'll find movie props and cars, free face painting, plenty of food and drink. There's loads going on, and it's right throughout the day, well into the evening. Tickets are not required, you'll be glad to know. So no tickets, entry completely free, and you can read more about it via the Tameside Reporter pages right now, tamesideradio.com. That is Ashton Street Life, and that is back on the 6th of June. 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This is brand new then, Marshmallow, Portugal the Man, with Phoenix, Tameside Radio.

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0: Tameside Radio, Tramps doing Disco Inferno, Sister Sledge Lost in Music before that. School time options quiz of the next hour. Yesterday was history, media studies and food preparation and nutrition. So listen now for the class bell, which will ring at around about 12:40. Yes, the game where we learn together. It's an education, this programme, if nothing else, you know. 5 minutes to midday.
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1: Well, it is 12 midday now. Good afternoon to you. It's time for an update with the very latest news headlines. Here's Tanita Sims.
3: Sir Keir Starmer is defying mounting calls for him to resign. He's told a meeting of his cabinet that the country expects him to get on with governing. Frankie Hairsign has more.
4: The Prime Minister's facing one of the biggest challenges to his leadership, with multiple Labour MPs calling for him to resign. But Sir Keir Starmer has told his cabinet that the Labour Party has a process for challenging a leader, and that has not been triggered. He insists he will continue governing. Those urging Sir Keir Starmer to call time on his premiership include his own Home Secretary, Shabana Mahmood, who's said to have privately called for an orderly transition of power. But he does have some supporters, like Cabinet Minister Steve Reid. He's urged Labour colleagues to back Sir Keir Starmer.
3: Meanwhile, Cabinet ministers came out of their meeting backing Sir Keir Starmer. Four senior ministers spoke out in support of him after he's told his gathered cabinet he would continue. Next, the Green Party leader Zach Polanski has apologised. He's admitted he may have failed to pay the correct amount of council tax while living on a houseboat in London. A spokesperson says it was an unintentional mistake and Mr Polanski has taken steps to pay anything he owed. A new way to detect the onset of heart and kidney disease far earlier than previously possible has been discovered by scientists. The findings offer a completely new way to detect and monitor vascular disease through routine blood testing. And it's the first Eurovision semi-final tonight. Competing countries range from Sweden to San Marino. Dave Goodman is the head of communication for the song contest.
5: It's a little music video almost. I mean, it's the song and the performance that makes Eurovision special now. And that's why it is so hugely popular, because it's moments. It's moments that create emotions, moments that create humour. And it really is about making that full package for those 3 minutes.
3: The final is on Saturday. That's the latest from Radio News Hub. I'm Tanita Sims.
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7: And now with the local headlines, I'm Lewis Connell. Metrolink upgrades will cause disruption to tram services this month, with commuters warned to plan ahead. No trams will run between Victoria and Rochdale town centre for 2 weeks, from Saturday, May the 16th to Friday, May the 29th. This is while track replacement work takes place along the Oldham-Rochdale line. The work is the latest phase of a £150 million plan, which transport bosses say will make the network safer and more resilient for years to come. Derbyshire County Council leader, Councillor Alan Graves, has announced a reshuffle of his cabinet team, introducing several new faces and changes to a number of portfolio roles. The changes come a year after Reform UK took control of the authority following last year's local elections. Councillor Graves will remain as the leader of the council, while one of the changes sees Councillor Stephen Reid appointed as deputy leader, replacing Councillor Rob Reaney in the role. And finally, McDonald's crew from the Wrennest retail park in Glossop recently teamed up with Glossop North End Community Club for a local litter pick as part of an effort to keep their local areas tidy. A total of 22 volunteers took part, including players and parents from several community club teams. That's all for now. There's more news online at TamesideRadio.com.
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1: One or two showers still doing the rounds at the moment. Hopefully mid-afternoon into this evening. Should be dry for a while. One or two sunny intervals. 12 degrees the best we can hope for today. But make the most of it. Late evening, we are going to see some outbreaks of rain start to move in, which could be turning heavy just before dawn. Lows down to a cool 6 degrees overnight. Then a very showery Wednesday right across the day tomorrow with a moderate breeze. And tops a bit cooler, actually. 10 to 11 Celsius. Spring has temporarily disappeared. 5 minutes after 12, then.

Same Side Radio, today's best music and your favourite songs of all time. Gloria Estefan was doing Rhythm Is Gonna Get You. And 1988. Highly underrated record, I always thought. Hearts doing these dreams. And if you like them like that, by the way, Late Night Love Songs tonight from 11. Some music for bedtime, there you go. 12 minutes after 12, here we are. Tuesday afternoon, Same Side Radio. Chapel Road, down the subway now here at

0: Subway from Chapel Row, Tameside Radio, 16 after midday. Oh, by the way, tomorrow, if you're aged between 16 and 24, maybe you know somebody who is currently not in education, employment or training, maybe you're just on the lookout for advice. Well, the Young Person's Drop-In is back on at People Place at Ashton Libraries every Wednesday, 1pm till 4pm. So tomorrow afternoon, plenty of support on jobs, education and training. No appointment needed either. You can just pop in any time during those hours and hopefully they'll be able to point you in the right direction. That's the Young Person's Drop-In tomorrow for those 16 to 24, not in education, employment or training. Carly Simon on the way.
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Same Side Radio. Carly Simon, Why? Question of the afternoon, I think. 21 minutes after midday. Good afternoon from Martin. Welcome to Same Side Radio. Nice to have you with us. First Eurovision semi-final tonight, then. Boy George is taking part, and you're thinking, hang on a sec. Boy George? But surely it's Lutman No Computer for the UK. And you'd be right. Boy George representing San Marino this year. He is. Alongside the Italian artist Senet. I think it's her third Eurovision, actually. Anyway, it's a disco-inspired entry. And you'll be able to check that out on the telly tonight on BBC One. Wow, Boy George at Eurovision, that'll be good. This lady will give Doomspoint to. She represents Iceland, in fact. Not a Eurovision, just Iceland as the country. This is such a good record. From the deluxe edition of her A Matter of Time album. This is Leve's Mad Woman. Here it takes.

0: News Corporation, Rock the Boat, and Lebe, Mad Woman. Great, isn't it? Same Sound Radio. With today's best music and your favourite songs of all time, and quizzing in about 10 minutes, thank you. The game where we learn together, we call it the School Time Options Quiz. The head will send us down a corridor. We'll open some random classroom doors, see what they're teaching. 3 out of 3 gets you a virtual gold star.
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0: That's on the way in around 10 minutes then. Very busy at the moment if you're coming in from Tintwistle. Manchester Road looking very slow into Hollingworth and Market Street there. Queues all the way up Mottram Moor towards the centre of Mottram. We've got queues as well from the end of the M67 on Hyde Road. Either side of the A57 there, queues in Mottram on Stalybridge Road and Market Street. Also a little bit busy at the moment around Glossop. If you're heading out of the centre there, just on High Street West, onto the mini roundabouts, onto Dinting Vale up towards the Viaduct, that stretch looking a little bit slower than usual. Apart from that, though, the other major routes around Tameside and Glossop, nice and quiet. The motorway network this side of town, good. A little bit busy around the other side, as it normally is, between Swinton and Worsley. That's anti-clockwise on the M60, junction 15, down to junction 13. On public transport, slightly further afield on the trains, overhead line problems at the moment, delays up to 30 minutes, and one or two cancellations on Northern and Avanti West Coast and Transport for Wales services between Piccadilly and Stockport. And don't forget, Manchester Airport reporting all flights to and from Brussels are cancelled today. It's due to strike action abroad, apparently. Any updates from you? Always welcome. 0330 123 0181 is our travel line number. That's 0330 123 0181.
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0: Sam Fender with Olivia Dean. That is Raimi in Tameside Radio. Bon Jovi, Living on a Prayer before that. And Simple Minds and new music from Neo on the way. First of all, should we do some quizzing? Precisely 20 minutes to one. There's accuracy for a change. So we've got three multiple choice questions coming up, each on a different school subject. Virtual gold stars awarded if you get 3 out of 3. It is your Tuesday school time options quiz. The game where we like to learn together, and here comes the head to send us down a corridor.
1: Attention class.
0: Yes.
1: For today's lessons, please make your way to corridor one.
0: Oh, corridor number one, nice and close, home of the science block, of course. We might get some science today. In fact, I think we will have some science. Outside room number four, which of course is the biology lab. Now, we'd like to know for biology, where was the earliest documented case of the Spanish flu? So where was the earliest documented case of the Spanish flu? Now, was it A, in Mexico? Was it B, in Spain? Or was it C, in the USA? So Mexico or Spain or the USA, where was the earliest documented case of Spanish flu? Is that another call to lesson? Double science, why not? Room number six, which is the physics lab. To the nearest minute, how long does it take sunlight to travel to Earth? So to the nearest minute, how long does it take sunlight to travel to Earth? Now, would it be A, 6 minutes? Would it be 7 minutes? Or would it be C, 8 minutes? So 6 minutes, 7 minutes, or 8 minutes to the nearest minute. How long does it take sunlight to travel to Earth? I know, it's enough science. So we'll pop round the corner to room number nine here, see what they're doing. And it's a bit of

Alive and kicking, Simple Minds. We have brand new music from Neo coming up. Celebration of Nightlife. It's called Up Out Gone. And we'll check that out in just a second. Tameside Radio, today's best music. Your favourite songs of all time. It's 14 minutes to one, so I think you've had long enough, yeah? Let's see how you did. Back in the classroom, please. For biology, physics and history, it is answers time. Or the school time options quiz. Let's even give you a virtual gold star. So question one today was biology. We wanted to know, where was the earliest documented case of the Spanish flu? The earliest documented case. Now, your options were A, Mexico, B, Spain, or C, the USA. And the correct answer was option C. You should have gone for the USA there. It was back in March 1918 in Kansas, with further cases recorded in France, Germany and the United Kingdom the following month. So the USA was the earliest documented case of the Spanish flu. Question two was physics. To the nearest minute, how long does it take sunlight to travel to Earth? Now, your options here.

Were A, 6 minutes, B, 7 minutes, C, 8 minutes. Correct answer. It was option C. You should have gone for 8 minutes there. Approximately 8 minutes and 20 seconds, in fact. So well done if you said 8 minutes for physics. And question three was history. We wanted to know, how long did the dinosaurs live on the Earth? Now, your options here were A, between 50 and 100 million years ago, B, between 100 and 150 million years ago, or C, between 150 and 200 million years ago. Correct answer was option C again. Yes, between 150 and 200 million years ago, although it's thought more accurately to be between 165 and 175 million years ago. Okay, so biology was the USA, physics was 8 minutes, history was between 150 and 200 million years. If those are your answers, a virtual gold star. And we'll play again tomorrow at around about 12:40. Let's check out the lunch bell, file nicely into the canteen, and enjoy brand new music from Neo. This is Up Out Gone, Tameside Radio.

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0: 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Turn on, tune in, cop out from those freak power types. So we'll talk brass bands and, yes, how not noticing your partner's new haircut can now officially be blamed on science, which is good news for many, I'm sure. More about that in the next hour. Chris Rea, Mariah Carey also coming up.
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0: Well, it is 1 o'clock now. Good afternoon to you. Time for an update with the very latest news headlines. Here's Tanita Sims.
2: The Prime Minister insists he will keep governing. It comes as he faces a fight for his job, with many within his own party calling for his resignation. Frankie Hairsign has more.
3: The Prime Minister's facing one of the biggest challenges to his leadership, with multiple Labour MPs calling for him to resign. But Sir Keir Starmer has told his cabinet that the Labour Party has a process for challenging a leader, and that has not been triggered. Those urging Sir Keir Starmer to call time on his premiership include his own Home Secretary Shabana Mahmood.
2: Meanwhile, cabinet ministers came out of their meeting backing Sir Keir Starmer. Four senior ministers spoke out in support of him. But UK long-term borrowing costs have surged to a fresh 28-year high. The pound has also weakened as Sir Keir Starmer's leadership comes under increasing pressure. A 45-year-old man has been charged with arson after reports of a fire at a former synagogue in East London. Moses Edwards will appear at Westminster Magistrates Court over the alleged attack. Police say minor damage was caused and nobody was hurt. Britain is expected to lose 163,000 jobs this year. It comes amid the economic woes caused by the Iran war, with lower income regions set to be hit hardest. Susanna Streeter is from the Wealth Club.
4: Those areas hit the hardest by job losses could then see a spiral effect as salaries are cut and disposable incomes fall, which could worsen the effect on hospitality and retail.
2: More than 6,000 severely obese children in England have sought help from specialist weight management clinics in just 3 years. That's including more than 400 under the age of four. Research shows that children who are severely obese by the age of four have a life expectancy of just 39. But weight loss can mean their life expectancy extends by decades. And sweeping changes to the way driving tests are booked have come into force today. The Drivers and Vehicle Standards Agency says that the changes mean that learners are now firmly in control of their own bookings. That's the latest from Radio News Hub. I'm Tanita Sims.
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7: Now with top stories from Tameside Radio Newsroom, I'm Usma Raja. Virtuous Homes Oldham has joined forces with a local youth charity to pay for some of its younger customers to have free activities and food. The Housing Association has given £4,000 to Marlow Youth Zone at Edgerton Street for a six-month pilot project that allows 8 and 19-year-olds living in Fairchoice Home properties to access its services. It means children and young adults between those ages can gain free membership of the Youth Zone that allows them to join clubs, plus take part in sport, music, dance, drama and get a meal too. A historic bell at Millgate Arts Centre is chiming across the community again after several years of silence. The bell, linked to an illuminated clock, chimes on the hour from 7 a.m. to 10 p.m. has been given the thumbs up by locals after being mothballed a few years ago after a complaint about noise. Ian Shepherd, spokesperson for the Arts Centre, said, "After several years gathering dust, we have received funding to service the clock and got it running again. Chimes will operate from 7 a.m. until 10 p.m. only to comply with environmental health requirements and to enhance the clock's presence. New LED backlighting has been fitted behind the clock face." That's it for now. For more on these stories, head to tamesideradio.com.
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0: Still one or two showers to fall for the next couple of hours or so, but should be drying up later on this afternoon and early evening, seeing a good deal of sunshine for a while. That'll be a nice end to the day. 12 degrees, the best we can hope for this afternoon. Make the most of it, though. Late evening and overnight, some outbreaks of rain, which might be turning a little bit heavy towards dawn. And then tomorrow, showery right across the day with a gentle breeze, and tops for Wednesday, actually a bit cooler at 10 to 11 Celsius. At the moment, the rest of the week, very unsettled. What a shame. Almost 5 minutes after one. Good afternoon. This is Martin. Chris Rea coming up after this from Mariah Carey.

Beach. That'll be Chris Rea there. Mariah's Emotions before it. Same side ready. With today's best music and your favourite songs of all time. 2 weeks on Friday, we have the Wit Friday Brass Band Contest taking place again. Described as the greatest free show on earth, towns and villages across the borough, they're going to be echoing to the sounds of brass band music as bands from across the country and beyond come together to take part in what is a much-loved tradition, isn't it? Dates back over 100 years as well. 11 contests to enjoy this year, and you can get all the details on times and locations simply by checking out the Tameside Reporter pages right now at tamesideradio.com. 2 weeks on Friday, 29th of May, the Wit Friday Brass Band Contest once again. Well, it's 13 minutes after one. Let's check out one of the songs of the past few months. K-pop Demon Hunters. This is Huntrix with Golden here at Tameside.

0: Huntricks for Golden, Tameside Radio. It'll be Cam from 3 this afternoon with Drive. Have a think about one or two songs you'd love to hear later on. Might just play your favourite between 3 and 4. We've got non-stop noughties and 2010s for you for a couple of hours from 7 through till 9. Alan Steadman doing his jazz from 9 o'clock and the love songs back from 11.
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Tameside Radio, featured on her True Blue album then. 1986, Open Your Heart, that'll be Madonna. New Confessions 2 album's going to be out on the 3rd of July, yes. Tame Impala and Jenny coming up, Milky. Big song from 2002, very shortly, which has an entire new lease of life thanks to TikTok. By the way, if you've ever been in that slightly awkward position of not noticing your partner's new haircut, you know what it's like? They had it done, and they're thinking, hang on a second, you've not noticed a thing about me here. You'll be glad to know a team of scientists have been looking into this, and they've discovered the human brain now doesn't actually process hairstyles in the way it does other facial features like eyes and noses. The condition officially known as hair blindness, which occurs when your brain is processing facial recognition. So there you go. If you've ever been guilty of not noticing the new haircut and you've had the silent treatment for a while, you can officially blame it on hair blindness. Science has an answer for everything, doesn't it? Good news for you. That gets you out of the doghouse for a while, I reckon. 121, new music file time, Tame Impala and Jenny.

0: Milk Is Just The Way You Are. Tame Impala alongside Jenny, the remix of Dracula before that. It's 128, Tameside Radio. Today's best music and your favourite songs of all time. We have Benson Boone soon, Dua Lipa coming up, and all the latest business news as well. But first...
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0: Not too bad across the area so far this afternoon. A little bit busy around the centre of Mottram, as you would expect, just around the junction there of Hyde Road, Mottram Moor, Stalybridge Road and Market Street. We're going to be travelling through Denton, northbound Stockport Road, up towards Crown Point and Ashton Road, looking a bit slow on the approaches. Word of warning as well, if you want to use the Woodhead Pass, they're doing some roadworks at the moment around Windle Edge, which caused delays in both directions, so it's probably good advice to just allow yourself a little extra journey time if you do need to use the Woodhead this afternoon. Motorways this side of town looking good. A little bit busy around the other side as it normally is. If you're using the anti-clockwise M60 between Swinton at Junction 15 through to 13 at Worsley, you're going to be slowing down there a bit. Rest of the motorway network looking good, though. No reported delays locally on the trains, but just to warn you, overhead line problems between Piccadilly and Stockport at the moment, leading to delays up to 30 minutes and one or two cancellations. So that's affecting Northern and Avanti West Coast and Transport for Wales services. Any updates from you, do get in touch. 0330 123 0181 is our travel line number. That's 0330 123 0181.
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6: Stocks ended mixed on Monday in London, while oil prices pushed higher as investors weighed political developments in the UK and the lack of progress in peace talks between the US and Iran. The FTSE 100 closed up 36 points and Brent crude was trading slightly up at $103 a barrel. Consumer spending is set to pull back sharply as an inflation spike caused by the Iran war takes its toll on household finances and the wider economy. EY's economic outlook shows UK consumer spending growth will grind almost to a halt at a predicted 0.3% for 2026, down from the 0.9% predicted before the conflict. Sales of used pure electric cars have reached a new high in the first 3 months of the year. Figures show almost 87,000 of the vehicles changed hands between the start of January and the end of March, a 32% increase. And holidaymakers will be able to buy a Greggs sausage roll at Tenerife South Airport when the baker opens its only international outlet later this month.

information as to what you can be getting up to across the borough and beyond on our website, tamesideradio.com. If you click on the top of the page there, you'll see events and you'll find out all you need to know. A couple of things happening this weekend you might want to check out and support. The Shed Tameside, which is based in Duckingfield, they're going to be hosting a coffee morning fundraiser on Saturday. This is 11 through to 1 at the Shed. You'll find it at Units 3 and 4 on Wellington Parade in Duckingfield. You can enjoy coffee and cake and snacks there. There'll be raffle prizes. They've got some free Wi-Fi for you. And a friendly chat, all supporting a local charity that helps people across the borough age well and reduce isolation. Donations will be gratefully accepted there, and all proceeds will be going to the Shed. So that's the Shed, Tameside's Coffee Morning, and their big fundraiser on Saturday. Support that if you can. And also on Saturday, the Albion Spring Plant and Craft Fair is on. Between 11 and 3, this is the Albion Community Church and Wellbeing Hub, which you'll find on Stamford Street East in Ashton. Various stalls there, including jewellery and hand-knitted items. They've got some handmade cards for you, personalised gift and candles, and a raffle and tombola. And the Albion Cafe is going to be serving teas and coffees, bacon butties, some light lunches and homemade cakes as well. Entry for that will be £1. Includes a free drink for you. That's the Albion Spring Plant and Craft Fair, which is taking place in Ashton on Saturday. A couple of events to go and support this weekend if you possibly can. And yes, all the details of those events and many more online at tamesideradio.com. Here's Bruno then. I Just Might.

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0: Tameside Radio, Kay Nash doing those foundations, and on a summer I feel love. Hi, good afternoon, this is Martin. We'll do some more quizzing in the next hour, round of Statistically Speaking, new research today into keeping fit, actually. We thought we'd go along with that. A question for you in 15 minutes' time.
1: Brother Bellas in the back, sweet singers in the front, cruising down the freeway in the hot, hot sun. Suddenly, red blue lights flash us from behind. Loud voice booming, please step out onto the line. Ballet bridge works of comfort, Cena just hides her eyes. Policeman taps the shades and sells a Chevy 69. How bizarre. How bizarre, how bizarre. Destination unknown as we're pulling for some gas. Officially placed a poster reveals a smile from the pack. Elephants and acrobats, lion, snakes, monkey. Bella speaks righteous, Sister Cena says funky. How bizarre.

clowns who stuck around. TV news and cameras, there's choppers in the sky. Marines, police, reporters ask where, for and why. Billy yells, we're out of here, sinus is right on. Making moves and starting grooves before they knew we were gone. Jumped into the Chevy, headed for big lights. Wanna know the rest, hey, by the rights. How bizarre.

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1: At exactly 2 o'clock now, good afternoon to you. Time for an update with the very latest news headlines. Here's Tanita Sims.
2: According to reports, Safeguarding Minister Jess Phillips has resigned from government. She says while Keir Starmer is a good man, that is not enough. But the Prime Minister insists he will keep governing. It comes as he faces a fight for his job, with many within his own party calling for his resignation. Lisa Darvall has more.
3: The Prime Minister's facing one of the biggest challenges to his leadership, with multiple Labour MPs calling for him to resign. Housing, Communities and Local Government Minister Miatta Farn-Buller has resigned over the matter, saying the Prime Minister should do the right thing. But Sir Keir Starmer has told his cabinet that the Labour Party has a process for challenging a leader, and that has not been triggered.
2: Meanwhile, cabinet ministers came out of their meeting backing Sir Keir Starmer. Four senior ministers spoke out in support of him after he told his gathered cabinet he wasn't going anywhere. Well, as the pressure piles on Sir Keir Starmer, UK long-term borrowing costs have surged to a fresh 28-year high. The pound has also weakened. Airlines have increased the number of flight cancellations for May. That's due to high jet fuel prices and fears of shortages. Aviation analytics company Cirium says airlines have axed 296 departures from UK airports this month. That is up from 120 cancellations 6 days ago. A new way to detect the onset of heart and kidney disease far earlier than previously possible has been discovered by scientists. The findings offer a completely new way to detect and monitor vascular disease through routine blood testing. And tonight is the first Eurovision semi-final. Dave Goodman is the competition's head of communications.
4: It's a way for artists and nations to sort of celebrate their culture and to bring music to the world that they otherwise might not hear.
2: The big finale is this weekend. That's the latest from Radio News Hub. I'm Tanita Sims.
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7: Now with top stories from Tameside Radio Newsroom, I'm Usma Raja. Virtuous Homes Oldham has joined forces with a local youth charity to pay for some of its younger customers to have free activities and food. The Housing Association has given £4,000 to Mardlow Youth Zone at Edgerton Street for a six-month pilot project that allows 8 and 19-year-olds living in Virtuous Home properties to access its services. It means children and young adults between those ages can gain free membership of the Youth Zone that allows them to join clubs, plus take part in sport, music, dance, drama and get a meal too. A historic bell at Millgate Arts Centre is chiming across the community again after several years of silence. The bell, linked to an illuminated clock, chimes on the hour from 7 a.m. to 10 p.m. has been given the thumbs up by locals after being mothballed a few years ago after a complaint about noise. Ian Shepherd, spokesperson for the Arts Centre, said, "After several years gathering dust, we have received funding to service the clock and got it running again. Chimes will operate from 7 a.m. until 10 p.m. only to comply with environmental health requirements and to enhance the clock's presence. New LED backlighting has been fitted behind the clock face." That's it for now. For more on these stories, head to TamesideRadio.com.
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1: Still one or two showers maybe over the next hour or so, but later this afternoon and early evening, hopefully a good deal of sunshine for a little while before the showers return late evening and overnight. Maybe one or two heavy outbreaks of rain just before dawn tomorrow. 12 degrees this afternoon's high, overnight down to a fairly cool 6 degrees actually. And then tomorrow it's going to be showery across the day with a few brighter spells in between, and tops for Wednesday a bit cooler as well at just 10 Celsius. 4 minutes after two, good afternoon. You ready for some more quizzing? We'll do another round of Statistically Speaking for fun in just a second. First up, the Soup Dragons after this from Amy Winehouse.

Soup Dragons and I'm Free. Amy Winehouse, Tears Dry on Their Own. Tameside Radio, today's best music and your favourite songs of all time. Checking out the Nightcrawlers soon. Good song from Lady Gaga coming up as well. And it's 11 minutes after 2, and I reckon that's time to play, yes? Here we go. Your Tuesday round of the little game that we call Statistically Speaking. Research is being carried out all the time. Now, today we've discovered, according to research, that 45% of people who exercise regularly say they do this at least once a week. So what do you think that could be? Can we take some caution with our guesses on this one? Thanks. So according to research, 45% of people who exercise regularly say they do this at least once a week. It is quite hard to give a clue for this one, and I think, judging by the answer, we need to give away quite a few points if you get it right. Because I think this is quite tricky. Now, if I was to give you a clue, I would say it is to do with doing the exercising itself, okay? So it's not something as a result of exercising, it is to do with the exercising. So according to research, 45% of people who exercise regularly say they do this at least once a week. If you would like to guess for fun, by the way, 81400 on the text, that's 81400. Just start your message with the word Tameside. Text charge at the standard message rate, and you can WhatsApp 07787 350 452. That's 07787 350 452. So 45% of people who exercise regularly say they do this at least once a week. Your answer's welcome, and the real answer in two songs' time.

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It's part of your Tameside Radio weekend, by the way. Saturday night from 10 o'clock. Colin Hanslick with those dance classics. Nightcrawlers, Push the Feeling On. Lady Gaga doing the Dead Dance before that. We've got Teddy Swims, little Janet Jackson coming up as well. It's 20 past two. Let's see how you do. Thanks for your guesses. So your cheesy round of Statistically Speaking. Bit of a tricky one, I thought, today. According to research, 45% of people who exercise regularly say they do this at least once a week, at least. Now, we did say it is actually to do with the exercising itself. It's not as a result of having done your exercise and you go do something else. So, it is to do with the exercising. Now, Louise reckons it's getting up early to go and do a workout before actually going to work. So you hit the gym nice and early? It isn't, no. What about going for a run somewhere new, says Andy, somewhere you've never been before? It's not to do with that either, but a nice little guess. Neil in Hollingworth suggests it might be going for a swim. It's not to do with that. Beating their personal best, suggests Ian, who's in Bury. No, it isn't, actually. The SCP girls reckon he might be cheating on counting your reps. It isn't. No, it's not to do with cheating on anything. We've got Helen pulling a muscle, apparently. Maybe people do once a week, I don't know. But it's not the right answer, Helen, but thank you. Steve and Diane reckon it might be exercising with their friends. We'll come back to that in just a second. You can have half a point, but we need to be very specific for points with this one. Anyway, Norma. Hello, Norma. It's a regular entry, and you see, it's worth all your entries because then now and again it pays off, doesn't it, really? Of course, you're absolutely right. She says, I was going to say take the dog, but surely that will be every day, not just once a week. But I'm going to stick with it and go with their dog. See, exercise with the dog. Do you know what? You're right. But 45% of people who exercise regularly say at least once a week what they will do is exercise with their dog. So I suppose if you said exercise with a friend or something like that, you're going to have half a point because, you know, the dog is the friend. Anyway, exercising with your dog, yeah, take the dog with you. There you go. So if you said that today like Norma, you can have, oh, I don't know, about 50 bonus points for that. I thought that was tricky. Here's Teddy, Mr. Know-It-All, Tameside Radio.

0: Janet Jackson's Together Again. Teddy Swims, Mr. Know-It-All. Same Side Radio with today's best music and your favourite songs of all time. We'll get you today with the latest sports news very shortly. ABC and Sam Fender also coming up.
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0: Usual heavy traffic around Mottram at the moment. If you're just coming off the M67 there onto the Hattersley Island, you're going to hit some queuing traffic all the way into the centre down Hyde Road. Actually, outbound is also looking really rather busy at the moment up to the Hattersley Island. And Market Street just off Ashworth Lane, seeing some delays as well. Very busy if you're going to be heading out of Ashton on Mossley Road up towards the hospital there. We've also got queues inbound. It's actually looking a lot heavier than usual just off Mossley Road past Tameside General. We've got queues back to Rose Hill Road there down towards the Queen's Road Junction. It looks as though it might be around about 5 to 10 minutes just to get through that currently. The other major routes around the area, generally okay, we'll be glad to know. No issues this side of town with the motorway network. A little bit busy on the clockwise M60 between 17 at Prestwich and Whitefield into the Simister Island. They'll be coming off there to come back onto the M60. It's a little bit slower than usual. And just around the other side of town, usual heavy traffic between Swinton at 15 through to the Eccles Interchange at Junction 12. And also building now from Junction 10 onto the Barton High Level Bridge on the clockwise up to Junction 13 at Worsley. Local public transport, we've got a delay for the 9 minutes to 3 to Huddersfield on Transpennine Express from Staley Bridge. No ETA on that one currently. No other issues to report there. But the 2:35 to Hadfield at Glossop also sees a delay on the departure boards. Again, no ETA for the time being. And slightly further afield, an earlier faulty tram at Piccadilly means delays on the Metrolink network, and also because of earlier overhead line problems, delays of at least 30 minutes. And one or two cancellations have been told on services between Manchester Piccadilly and Stockport. So if you were going to be using that section of line today, might be a good idea just to chat with your operator for more information. Any updates from you? 0330 123 0181 is our travel line. That's 0330 123 0181.
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7: There's more Championship semi-final playoff action tonight. Southampton are taking on Middlesbrough. It's currently 0-0 on aggregate. The winners will face Hull City in the final on Saturday. They beat Millwall last night. Hull forward Joe Gellhart says they're up for the game.
8: Yeah, they're great teams as well. I think it's going to be a very different game to the Millwall game. You know, different ways of playing. But yeah, we'll watch hard analysis and we'll put a plan together and try and win.
7: James Maddison is ready to get straight down to business after a lengthy layoff and help Tottenham finish a season to forget with Premier League safety. Maddison made his first competitive appearance in 12 months after a serious knee injury during the latter stages of Spurs' 1-1 draw at home to Leeds. And Jake Paul has cast doubts on whether he will ever fight again following the injuries he sustained during his loss to British heavyweight Anthony Joshua last December.

Side Radio, Sam Fender's People Watching, title track from his latest album, ABC, when Smokey sings ahead of that. Afternoon, 18 minutes to 3. Cam will be here very shortly, by the way, with Drive. If you've ever had think about one or two songs you'd love to hear today, we'll give you the contact details shortly. Might just play your favourite for you between 3 and 4. Hanson, this is Unbop Now. Tameside Radio. Yes.

Inside Radio, Hanson doing Mbop. Sundown tonight, by the way, 3 minutes to nine. Rising officially tomorrow morning, 12 minutes after five. Alex Can with breakfast from six. And another fine retro countdown for you from 10 tomorrow. It was an interesting chart today. This week, 1989. There were some very special songs in there. Anyway, relive the music of your life and the year of mystery to identify for fun tomorrow. That is between 10 and 11. As we continue. From one for the Tame Side Radio new music file, I don't really think this is particularly to do with nice weather, actually. This is brand new from Casey Musgraves. It's called Dry Spell here at Tame Side.

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tell him, Billy. White Wedding, Billy Idol, Tameside Radio. So, Cam here soon with Drive. What would you like to hear for 60 Minutes? Songs effectively chosen by you for an hour, actually. If you want to get in touch, 81400 on the text. Just start your message with the word Tameside. That's 81400. Start your message with the word Tameside, like I said. And texts will be charged at the standard message rate. You can WhatsApp 07787 350 452. That's 07787 350 452. Hope you have a top afternoon. See you tomorrow morning, 11 o'clock around your place. Living in a Box, next episode from JP.

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1: Three ministers have resigned from government as Sir Keir Starmer faces pressure to resign after last week's local elections results. Holly Hughes has more.
2: The victims minister, Alex Davies-Jones, is the latest to have resigned from government. That follows the safeguarding minister, Jess Phillips, resigning. She says while Sir Keir Starmer was a good man, that is not enough. At least 81 out of Labour's 403 MPs have now demanded Sir Keir's departure. But Sir Keir told his cabinet he would continue governing. Several senior ministers emerged from the meeting rallying around him.
1: UK long-term borrowing costs have surged to a fresh 28-year high. The pound has also weakened as the Prime Minister's leadership comes under increasing pressure. 163,000 jobs could be lost in the UK this year because of the Iran war. That's according to the Item Club, who warn lower income regions are set to be hit the hardest with sharp energy price rises. Susanna Streeter is a financial expert.
3: Could then see a spiral effect as salaries are cut and disposable incomes fall, which could worsen the effect.
1: Meanwhile, airlines have increased the number of flight cancellations for May amid high jet fuel prices and fears of shortages. Aviation analytics company Cirium says airlines have axed 296 departures from UK airports this month. That is up from 120 cancellations 6 days ago. Sweeping changes to the way driving tests are booked have come into force. Under the new rules, it means that driving instructors won't be able to make bookings on behalf of their students. The Driver and Vehicle Standards Agency says that changes mean that learners are now firmly in control of their own bookings. And music streaming app Spotify has released a time capsule-like feature for listeners to view their entire music history, including their first day on the platform. The feature, Spotify 20 Your Party of the Years, was launched to mark the app's 20th anniversary. That's the latest from Radio News Hub. I'm Tanita Sims.
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5: Now with the top stories from Tameside Radio Newsroom, I'm Usma Raja. Virtuous Homes Oldham has joined forces with a local youth charity to pay for some of its younger customers to have free activities and food. The Housing Association has given £4,000 to Marlow Youth Zone at Edgerton Street for a six-month pilot project that allows 8 and 19-year-olds living in Virtuous Home properties to access its services. It means children and young adults between those ages can gain free membership of the youth zone that allows them to join clubs, plus take part in sport, music, dance, drama and get a meal too. A historic bell at Millgate Arts Centre is chiming across the community again after several years of silence. The bell, linked to an illuminated clock, chimes on the hour from 7 a.m. to 10 p.m. has been given the thumbs up by locals after being mothballed a few years ago after a complaint about noise. Ian Shepherd, spokesperson for the Arts Centre, said, "After several years gathering dust, we have received funding to service the clock and got it running again. Chimes will operate from 7 a.m. until 10 p.m. only to comply with environmental health requirements and to enhance the clock's presence. New LED backlighting has been fitted behind the clock face." That's it for now. For more on these stories, head to tamesideradio.com.
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6: Well, good afternoon, everybody. We are looking at some sunny intervals and a moderate breeze passing through Tameside for the rest of the day. We will get much of a brighter spell just after 6 o'clock going into the evening. We can expect some rain overnight as well. Going to be falling probably through the majority of it, actually, going right the way through to tomorrow, where we can see a very wet and miserable day coming our way. And we are going to also have a little bit of the sun poking through those clouds as and when. The average temperature is looking at around 11 degrees tomorrow, with the average temperature right now being 12.
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2: On the street, in the South London suburbs, where my first love kissed me goodbye. His lips were thin, a beer stained, a tear stained. Was a pain that made me colder now after the

Beautiful, that one. Ray, Nightingale Lane on a Tameside Radio. Today's best music and your favourite songs of all time. You're in the studio with Cameron Kennedy, and it is your Drive Time Show. A massive, massive thank you to Martin and Ray for the last couple of hours. Now, though, it's you, me, and Drive Time. First hour, you know what that means. Anything you say goes for the next 60 minutes. All you have to do if you want something playing is get in touch on WhatsApp 07787 350452. Alright, that's all you have to do. Get in touch, let me know what you want to hear, and I'll see what I can do for you. The first request of the day, very interesting indeed. It's from Robbo. Okay, Cam, hope you're good. Please can I play The One I Love, R.E.M. Not a very requested R.E.M. song, but a great one nonetheless. Remember, if you want something playing, 07787 350452. We'll get into more of your requests very, very shortly. But right now, enjoy this one.

0: great request from Robbo there. The One I Love, REM, opening up the Drive Time Show. Right, Connor's been in touch. He has requested an absolute tune. Like a tune as always, I reckon, today. Let's Dance to Joy Division by The Wombats. So we're going to have that one. And then we have a request for John Denver's Take Me Home Country Roads for Roy. They are your next two on Drive Time. Remember, get in touch if it's something that you want to hear.
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I'm sure all the United fans would enjoy that one. That is Take Me Home at Country Roads, and that one was yet another request on your hour, because it is drive time and you are picking the songs for the next just over half an hour. If you do want something playing, make sure you get in touch 07787 350 452. The next one is a very interesting one, actually. It's from Darren in Ashton, and he wants Go by the Chemical Brothers. So we have got that one lined up. Now, if I'm not mistaken, I just heard it as I was sorting out then. I'm sure that was on a video game from when I was a kid. And I'm trying to place the video game. I'm not entirely sure. But anyway, I digress. After that, we are going to have some Teenage Rampage by Sweet, and that is for Rick.

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Tameside Radio.

0: Sweet and Teenage Rampage. Excellent stuff requested by Rick. Hope you did enjoy. The question though has been definitely scratched in my head for me. Go, the Chemical Brothers, which was requested by Darren. He's come back. It wasn't a video game. Need for Speed 2015, which I remember. But the one I remember it from, Dirt 4. Dirt 4, what a game that was. That's what, we're talking young Cam there on Dirt 4, just when he was bored. Like, yeah, I knew that song from somewhere. Do you know what? Very, very good pick there, Darren. And you've sorted me right out, giving me the answer.
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0: So I am looking around Tameside in terms of the traffic. Now, the Moxham Moor, a little bit slow around all of them roadworks that are just on the back of the Batmoor and the roundabout itself. We're talking about 8 minutes maybe to get yourself down to the Gunting traffic lights if you are on that roundabout there. There is a bit of an issue around the Lodge Lane area coming off Birch Lane, but that is because there are two-way traffic lights causing a bit of a ruckus around that part of the world. It also affects in down the bottom of Cheat Mill Road going in towards that junction of Ashton Road and towards Newton. So other than that, everything else seems to be moving absolutely fine for the time being. There isn't anything to really tell you about on our trams and buses, but our train services, seems like Stalybridge has had one cancelled train to Piccadilly at 5:24 and Glossop to Hadfield has been cancelled at the 25:02. So other than that, everything seems to be on time, running well. We're all good. If anything changes near you, feel free to contact our travel team, 0330 123 0181.
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December 63. Oh, what a night. Before that one, we did have Make Love, Room 5. That one by Derek and Drawsden. Four Seasons there requested. There is no name to that request. Now, I played a song yesterday. It looks like it's been requested yet again. Not, I didn't play it on the request hour. I played it during the interview with Gaz Bertels. And I think... I couldn't find it then. It didn't look like it was there, do you know what I mean? Like, it actually looked like it disappeared for a second there. It's not, it's there. So it is a request for Manchester by the Beautiful South. Obviously, a song about where we're all from. Remember, you do have a little bit of time to squeeze in one last request. If you want something playing, 07787350452. See what you can do for it. And we'll have some Manchester from the Beautiful South, shall we?

bit of Manchester and the beautiful south there. And that just leads us very, very nicely into the final request of the day. Julie Duckingfield, she has requested some classic Coldplay. This one's Paradise on its Same Side Radio. Thank you very much for getting all of your requests in on this first hour. I'll check in with you in just a sec, but let's enjoy this one. A perfect song. And how old was I when this came out? I think I must have been about 11, 12 maybe. Just one of Coldplay's many great tracks. Hope you enjoy.

0: What a lovely song that one is. Mr. Martin and the boys there, Coldplay, Paradise. Now, we are going to have The Fray and Roxette seeing us through into the top of the hour. On the other side, we'll have the return of Maisie Max at Mystery Sound. And it is going to be the same sound as yesterday with no one getting the correct answer. Hopefully, someone can match it today. Make sure you keep that number to hand, 07787 350452. You're going to need it.
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1: Jess Phillips has resigned as safeguarding minister. She joined two other ministers who've quit the government and has told Sir Keir Starmer that deeds, not words, matter. Earlier, the PM told the cabinet he was going nowhere. Secretary of State for Science, Innovation and Technology, Liz Kendall, was at that meeting.
2: The Prime Minister talked about the challenges we face as a country, the crisis in the Middle East, the impact on the cost of living here, and that this government will do what we were elected to do, which is serve the British people. The Prime Minister has my full support.
1: The row over who should lead the country is having a knock-on effect on the financial markets. UK long-term borrowing costs have surged to a fresh 28-year high. The FTSE 100 fell 0.5% and the pound also fell against the dollar. Health officials are insisting the hantavirus outbreak is contained and unlikely to get bigger. The head of the World Health Organization has issued an update after the last passengers were evacuated from the disease-stricken cruise ship MV Hondius. WHO Chief Tedros Adhanom Ghebreyesus is urging caution.
3: At the moment, there is no sign that we are seeing the start of a larger outbreak. But of course, the situation could change. And given the long incubation period of the virus, it's possible we might see more cases in the coming weeks.
1: Airlines have increased the number of flight cancellations for May due to high jet fuel prices and fears of shortages. 296 departures from UK airports have been axed, up from 120 cancellations a week ago. The Green Party has admitted that its leader, Zach Polanski, may have failed to pay the correct council tax. Until recently, he'd been living on a houseboat in London and is now taking steps to pay any outstanding sums he may owe. And Zoe Ball has confirmed she will not be one of the new presenters of Strictly Come Dancing. She's revealed she's out of the running. That's the latest from Radio News Hub. I'm David Hall.
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6: Now with the top stories from Tameside Radio Newsroom, I'm Osma Raja. Virtuous Homes Oldham has joined forces with a local youth charity to pay for some of its younger customers to have free activities and food. The Housing Association has given £4,000 to Marlow Youth Zone at Edgerton Street for a six-month pilot project that allows 8 and 19-year-olds living in Fairchoice Home properties to access its services. It means children and young adults between those ages can gain free membership of the Youth Zone that allows them to join clubs, plus take part in sport, music, dance, drama and get a meal too. A historic bell at Millgate Arts Centre is chiming across the community again after several years of silence. The bell, linked to an illuminated clock, chimes on the hour from 7 a.m. to 10 p.m. has been given the thumbs up by locals after being mothballed a few years ago after a complaint about noise. Ian Shepherd, spokesperson for the Arts Centre, said, "After several years gathering dust, we have received funding to service the clock and got it running again. Chimes will operate from 7 a.m. until 10 p.m. only to comply with environmental health requirements and to enhance the clock's presence. New LED backlighting has been fitted behind the clock face." That's it for now. For more on these stories, head to tamesideradio.com.
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1: Patchy rain will clear from southeast England, chilly with clear periods in the south this evening. However, there will be blustery showers in the northwest. A low of 6 degrees Celsius.
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0: 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Today's best music and your favourite songs of all time. You are in the studio with Cameron Kennedy. It is your drive time show with you right the way through until 7 o'clock when it will be, which Tuesday, isn't it? So it would be Erin Parker. But we are now, at the current moment, just doing a bit of non-stop music until then. But we do have some schedule changes happening very, very soon, which means you've got some brand new shows to look forward to here at Tameside Radio. So keep your eyes out for them. But doesn't matter, because you're still here with me and you're going to be with me until 7 o'clock. We are after 4 o'clock as well, which means it's almost time for everyone's little mate.
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0: Maisie Max Mystery Sound is back. Remember, keep that number to hand, 07787350452. It will be back just after 20 past and we will see what we can do. Hopefully someone gets it right today, but we'll have some fun either way. The Bucketheads with the Bomb are on the way. We are going to check on those roads too, but right now, Calvin Harris, Jesse Reyes, this one's Ocean.
2: Sun is up.

0: Classic 24, Barbie. Take us out of a DJ track. Calvin Harris, Jesse Reyes, Ocean on Teamside Radio. We have got The Bomb and These Sounds Fall Into My Mind. And that is coming up after we check on the roads.
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0: So we are getting much busier around the Teamside Hospital area. Darton Road, Mosley Road, Queens Road, and around the top of Stanford Park as well. All very, very slow, 5 to 10 minutes in all directions. That is obviously going to be filling out onto Park Parade and Stanford Street as well. And then I think moving back towards the Snipe Retail Park, it is a little bit backed up there as well. Once we get down towards the Cheetah Mill Road area, just off Dewsnap Lane, is a little bit slow around the temporary lights that are on Dewsnap and on Birch Lane. So it will be slowing things down there. And if you are leaving the Manchester Road area of Tintwistle trying to get up the Moxham Moor, it is going to set you back around 15 minutes because it's absolute chaos. Woolley Lane feeling the effects of it as well. Around 20 minutes of traffic backing up all the way to Shepley Street before you can get to those gun-in traffic lights. Other than that, everything in Teamside does look okay to me for the time being. If anything does change, please contact our travel team on 0330 123 0181.
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2: We are

0: The Bucketheads there with the bomb. I mean, very, I would say very apt, but we're not going to go into real world politics right now, are we? We're on Drive Time. It is just gone 20 past four, and that does mean we are at the time where we introduce little Miss Maisie Max.
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0: Yeah, it is. Right, okay, so nobody getting the correct sound yesterday, and if you don't know what this game is, what we do is we play the mystery sound, and all you've got to do is guess what it is, all right? You guess what it is, and you get in touch with me on WhatsApp, 07787 350 452. I'll play you the sound a couple of times, and it's up to you to give me the correct answer. Now, fingers crossed someone gets it today, because I think this might be a bit of a sticky one. That being said, let's just get into it, see how you get on.
1: Can you guess what it is?
0: Can you guess what it is? Let's silence the studio, if we will. This is Maisie Max Mystery Sound. Ooh, what do we think? It's interesting, isn't it? It's very, very interesting. All right, 07787 350 452. All right, let me know what you think it could potentially be. And hopefully someone gets it right today, because it is a very, very particular thing, this. Yeah, you're feeling good, All right, then. So you don't have long. You do have around about sort of 3 minutes-ish, because we have got a belter from the swinging. Oh, dear. The singing Swedes will get there. Let me just put my teeth in. And, of course, with it being Eurovision week, it's very apt, isn't it? So, ABBA and SOS, then we will be getting into your guesses for Maisie Max Mystery Sound. Make sure you're doing your absolute best to get this one right, because then we can go into a new one tomorrow.

0: SOS and ABBA on Tameside Radio there. Does break up Maisie Max Mystery Sound very, very well. And it has given you enough time to get some of your guesses in. And these guesses are very, very interesting indeed. It's very strange how a lot of people go to the same thing. I always thought when we play this game that some people would come up with really original ideas and really... But the amount of times that people sort of say things along similar lines, it's insane. I mean, there are still ones that are absolutely firing in, but it looks like we're going to be able to crack on with these now. So, let's remind you what the sound was. Alright, that's what it is. One more time. Okay. So, we'll go through the guesses. And Sarah in Gossip says, is it opening an Amazon parcel?
1: Have another try.
0: Not opening an Amazon parcel. Paul. He says, is it taking tablets out of foil packets? As to does Julie, who says, is it getting medication out?
2: Ooh, you get it wrong.
0: Nothing to do with that, I'm afraid. Angela says, is it filling something up with balls or Maltesers? I have no idea. Or bubble wrap. Just so vague.
1: Eat or try again.
0: And very incorrect as well. That leads us to Salinhead in Reddish. Is it dropping a disc into a game like Plinko? That's oddly specific.
1: Have another try.
0: None of them, which means nobody gets it right yet again, and we roll it over for another day. Thank you for playing, but unfortunately you're going to have to come back tomorrow and have another try. It will be the same time, it will be the same place. Keep that number to hand, 07787 350 452, and I am sure someone very soon will get the correct answer. Maisie, we will see you tomorrow.
1: Toodles.

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4: So Keir Starmer's received a boost. More than 100 Labour MPs have signed a statement backing the PM. It comes as three ministers quit, calling for him to go. The row over who should lead the country is having a knock-on effect on the financial markets. UK long-term borrowing costs have surged to a 28-year high. Health officials are insisting the hantavirus outbreak is contained and unlikely to get bigger. The last passengers have now evacuated from the disease-stricken cruise ship. And Zoe Ball's confirmed she won't be one of the new presenters of Strictly Come Dancing.

where love lives. It's Alison Limerick on a Tameside Radio. Today's best music and your favourite songs of all time. One thing I do want to talk about, because I feel like I haven't spoke about it since the first announcement. But your boy is going to be opening Fields of Gold Saturday in September. So I am going to be up there on the stage opening this gig. And it is a massive, massive step for me. And you got to remember, when I first joined you and was the Drive Time host, I'd only done the previous shows that we'd already had, me and Jack, most of which was recorded and things like that. We have the 80s show, and I've done a lot of things like that. It looks a lot into production, and this is such an amazing opportunity. So all I can do is thank the folks over at Fields of Gold for the chance to be up on that stage. You know, even that, to say that on that Saturday, the person that I am replacing, me and six others are replacing the shoes of Clint Boone. I mean, for that to even be a conversation, for someone to message me and say, do you want to play Fields of Gold because Clint can't do it? The fact that I'm in that conversation is just something that I have to sort of pinch myself over, and I'm so, so fortunate and grateful to be in the position that I'm in. And it's down to you as well for listening to Drive Time, so thank you so much for that, and I hope to see some of you at Fields of Gold. If you've not got your tickets yet, make sure you get them. You know, festival season has just about started now with Staley Fest last week, but Party of the Summer is right around the corner. We do have the Fields of Gold Festival to look forward to, and an earlier one in July at that. So let's get geared up for it. Let's have some fun, and I hope to see some of you down there. Again, head over to fieldsofgoldfestival.co.uk for all the information and the ticket link, and make sure you are at the Party of the Summer. Right now, I'm going to cut a long story short. We're going to go over to some Spandau Ballet, and then we have got some very different Black Eyed Peas.

0: then. Obviously, now the AO Arena has been through a few changes since. But yeah, Black Eyed Peas, 10-year-old Cam, absolutely giving it large. It was great.
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0: So we are starting to get busier in Tameside now. The Moxham Moor, very, very slow from the M67. Best part of 15 minutes now for you to get down to the Gun Inn traffic lights, and from the other way as well to get back up to the roundabout. And then once we get to the top of the Moxham Road, we can see that Stamford Park leading in to Moxham Road. You are looking, again, about 8 to 10 minutes. So a little bit slower than normal. King Street starting to back up as well, just off Park Parade. The entire travel time of most of these pockets of traffic is looking about 10 minutes. That's Mosley Road going into Park Parade, King Street. There's a bit of an issue on Cheetah Mill Road as well at the bottom, getting towards Ashton Road, and it's starting to slow down around the Clarendon Shopping Centre as well. If you do see anything that you need to let us know about, contact our travel team on 0330 123 0181.
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2: More than 100 Labour MPs have signed a statement backing the Prime Minister. In a day of ministerial resignations and calls for the PM to quit, Keir Starmer has finally received a welcome boost to his popularity. At this morning's Cabinet, he's vowed he's going nowhere, and Business Secretary Peter Carl says there was no talk of leadership challenges and it's on with governing.
3: Nothing has been triggered. I'm about to go off to Brussels to continue working with Brussels to deepen a relationship, to benefit Britain. We are working hard on the big issues that are facing the country, and Keir is showing really steadfast leadership.
2: The political uncertainty has had a direct effect on the market. The pound is down against the dollar, the FTSE 100 has fallen, and UK long-term borrowing costs have surged to a fresh 28-year high. And the outlook for the jobs market is looking bleak. More than 160,000 could go because of the Iran war. Financial expert Susanna Streeter says things aren't great.
4: Those areas hit the hardest by job losses could then see a spiral effect as salaries are cut and disposable incomes fall, which could worsen the effect on hospitality and retail.
2: Plaid Cymru Rhian ap Iorwerth has been confirmed as First Minister of Wales. His party is now the largest after seeing off more than 100 years of Labour dominance.
5: No UK government, no UK Prime Minister now or in the future can cast Wales aside or turn a blind eye to our needs and our aspirations as a nation.
2: The hantavirus outbreak is contained and unlikely to get bigger, according to officials at the World Health Organization. The last passengers have been evacuated from the disease-stricken cruise ship MV Hondius in Tenerife. And Welsh singing star Bonnie Tyler is now in a stable condition in a Portuguese hospital. Representatives have given an update and say she's still seriously ill following emergency surgery last week. That's the latest from Radio News Hub. I'm David Hall.
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8: 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Firsthouse Homes Oldham has joined forces with a local youth charity to pay for some of its younger customers to have free activities and food. The Housing Association has given £4,000 to Marlow Youth Zone at Edgerton Street for a six-month pilot project that allows 8 and 19-year-olds living in Firsthouse Home properties to access its services. It means children and young adults between those ages can gain free membership of the Youth Zone that allows them to join clubs, plus take part in sport, music, dance, drama and get a meal too. A historic bell at Millgate Arts Centre is chiming across the community again after several years of silence. The bell, linked to an illuminated clock, chimes on the hour from 7 a.m. to 10 p.m. has been given the thumbs up by locals after being mothballed a few years ago after a complaint about noise. Ian Shepherd, spokesperson for the Arts Centre, said, "After several years gathering dust, we have received funding to service the clock and got it running again. Chimes will operate from 7 a.m. until 10 p.m. only to comply with environmental health requirements and to enhance the clock's presence. New LED backlighting has been fitted behind the clock face." That's it for now. 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
2: Patchy rain will clear from southeast England, chilly with clear periods in the south this evening. However, there will be blustery showers in the northwest. A low of 6 degrees Celsius.

0: I wanna be the only one. Eternal. Hey, Winans on a Same Side Radio. Today's best music and your favourite songs of all time. You are in the studio with Cameron Kennedy. And it is, of course, Drive Time with you right the way through until 7 o'clock. And it is also... I nearly said Wednesday then, and that's completely incorrect. It's Tuesday, and it feels like it should be Friday because my brain's just not here. However, we are on it Tuesday, and you know what that means. It is Trade Booster Tuesdays, and that is what this hour is brought to you by.
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0: 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Find out how you can be celebrated and just level up your business game. All right, we're here for everyone. We know how tough it can be out there. We want you guys to be reveling in Tameside. Right now, though, we are going to have some Taylor Swift. It's Fate of Ophelia.

0: the Fate of Ophelia on Team Side Radio. We are going to be joined by the Christians. Johnny Nash is on the way, the newest from Lewis Capaldi as well. Right now, though, we are going to check on those roads.
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0: So after 5 o'clock, we're surprisingly not too bad at the moment. It looks like Park Parade's seen the brunt of the traffic in Ashton. Seems like we've calmed down around the Mosley Road area. It might be affecting King Street and Guy Bridge ever so slightly, but not as much as we would expect. Going down towards the Moxham Moor, and we can see that there is quite a bit of traffic building up on there now. Obviously, there is quite a lot of roadworks happening around that area, so we can imagine around 10 to 15 minutes traffic isn't that bad at all. Cheat Mill Road moving down towards Ashton Road into the centre of Hyde as well. That's got a couple of pockets of traffic on it, but something that shouldn't hold you back too much. Other than that, we are looking absolutely fantastic. The M60 might be a bit slow just as you get towards Breenton. Other than that, we're all cool. If anything just changed near you though, feel free to contact our travel team. They're available on 0330 123 0181.
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I can see clearly now. Bit of Johnny Nash on at Team Side Radio. So I'm looking at the time. It's 25 past five. The cloud's coming over now. Looks like the rain's about to start, which is no good. So I think some good music is what is going to be the melody for that one. We do have Bryan Adams on the way with Summer of 69, Upside Down as well, that old classic, and one of my favourite songs ever, The Cranberries and Linger. Now, one thing I do want to ask, who's doing something for Eurovision? Because I've got to say this, and did I say this last year when I was on Drive Time? I can't quite remember, but I'm not a Eurovision guy. I'm not. But I have a girlfriend who celebrates it literally every year with a brother, and they do big parties and stuff. I'm not a Eurovision person, but yeah, I'm currently sat here waiting to see who my draw is for the sweepstake. Do you know what I mean? Like, why? It's not for me. Obviously, Look Mum No Computer is our entry. Boy George is doing San Marino's entry. For me, it's just going to be the same old, same old. UK, nil pois. It's always good fun when that happens, isn't it? Right. Brand new from Lewis Capaldi. This one is Stay Love. And it's absolutely beautiful. I hope you enjoy.

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8: More than 100 Labour MPs have signed a statement backing the Prime Minister. It comes at the end of a day of ministerial resignations and calls for the PM to quit. The political uncertainties had a direct effect on the markets. The pound is down against the dollar, the FTSE 100 has fallen, and UK long-term borrowing costs have surged to a 28-year high. The hantavirus outbreak is contained and unlikely to get bigger, according to the World Health Organization. And Welsh singing star Bonnie Tyler is now in a stable condition in a Portuguese hospital.
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10: There's more Championship semi-final playoff action tonight. Southampton are taking on Middlesbrough. It's currently 0-0 on aggregate. The winners will face Hull City in the final on Saturday. They beat Millwall last night. Hull forward Joe Gellhart says they're up for the game.
11: Yeah, they're great teams as well. I think it's going to be a very different game to the Millwall game. You know, different ways of playing. But yeah, we'll watch hard analysis and we'll put a plan together and try and win.
10: James Maddison is ready to get straight down to business after a lengthy layoff and help Tottenham finish a season to forget with Premier League safety. Maddison made his first competitive appearance in 12 months after a serious knee injury during the latter stages of Spurs' 1-1 draw at home to Leeds. And Jake Paul has cast doubts on whether he will ever fight again following the injuries he sustained during his loss to British heavyweight Anthony Joshua last December.
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That one was Upside Down. What a great tune. That one is brand new. Natalie in Abruglia. And before that, we did have Summer of 69. And we are fast moving through this hour. So that being said, we do have, and I did mention it before, one of my favourite songs coming up in just a second. And it will be followed by some Miles Smith and Stay If You Want to Dance, who a little birdie tells me that he's working on a brand new album to bring out, which I reckon will bring the absolute house down. Everything Miles Smith does, I seem to be a big fan of. And I don't think there's anything he's actually come out with that I've sort of gone, not sure. Everything has been shot for shot. And it's like that song he has with Niall Horan and Drive Safe, how that didn't do as well in the charts as it, I guarantee you if they reissued that into the charts, it'll do better because it was such a good song. But in terms of an all-time classic, you can't really look much further than the Cranberries with Linger. What a beautiful song this is. To be fair, I think the Cranberries are another one. Hard to find a bad song, but this one's up there. So beautifully performed. Such a great composition. This is proper music. They don't make them like this anymore, let me tell you that much.

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0: is feel-good music at the absolute highest, isn't it? That is Stay If You Want to Dance. It's Miles Smith. We have the Communards and Never Can Say Goodbye on the way.
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0: Right then, both ends of the M67 looking a little bit slow. That is the roundabout down at Denton Rock and the Mox Road Moor, respectively. And then going right through the top of Tameside, going into Park Parade, is a little bit slow there. But in the grand scheme of things, we are not doing too bad for a Monday at all. It seems to me that most people are home for the night, and I've just said it's Monday. It's not Monday, it's Tuesday. I'm very aware of that. I am very, very tired. Right, going down the M6 there is a little bit slow, moving all the way down in towards Breenton in Stockport, but other than that, we are all good. So for now, it looks like there aren't many updates at all. Trains, trams, buses, they're all moving well, everything looking cool. Can't fault it at all. If anything changes near you, contact our travel team on 0330 123

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1: Should the Prime Minister resign? Have you asked the Prime Minister to step down? Is it over for Keir Starmer? Where's Ginny? Do you want the job or not?
2: Lots of shouting outside Downing Street, but the Prime Minister holds on. Despite numerous ministers quitting, Sir Keir Starmer has received a boost after more than 100 Labour MPs backed him to stay. In Cabinet, he's told ministers he's going nowhere. Secretary of State for Science, Innovation and Technology, Liz Kendall, was at the meeting.
3: The Prime Minister talked about the challenges we face as a country, the crisis in the Middle East, the impact on the cost of living here, and that this government will do what we were elected to do, which is serve the British people. The Prime Minister has my full support.
2: Meanwhile, the row over who should lead the country is having a knock-on effect on the financial markets. UK long-term borrowing costs have surged to a fresh 28-year high. The FTSE 100 fell 0.5% and the pound also fell against the dollar. Health officials are insisting the hantavirus outbreak is contained and unlikely to get bigger. The head of the World Health Organization has issued an update after the last passengers were evacuated from the disease-stricken cruise ship MV Hondius. Here's Tedros Adhanom Ghebreyesus.
4: At the moment, there is no sign that we are seeing the start of a larger outbreak. But of course, the situation could change. And given the long incubation period of the virus, it's possible we might see more cases in the coming weeks.
2: Airlines have increased the number of flight cancellations for May due to high jet fuel prices and fears of shortages. 296 departures from UK airports have been axed, up from 120 cancellations a week ago. And Zoe Ball has confirmed she will not be one of the new presenters of Strictly Come Dancing. She's been told she's now out of the running. That's the latest from Radio News Hub. I'm David Hall.
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6: And now with the top stories from Tameside Radio Newsroom, I'm Usma Raja. Virtuose Homes Oldham has joined forces with a local youth charity to pay for some of its younger customers to have free activities and food. The Housing Association has given £4,000 to Marlow Youth Zone at Edgerton Street for a six-month pilot project that allows 8 and 19-year-olds living in First Choice Home properties to access its services. It means children and young adults between those ages can gain free membership of the Youth Zone that allows them to join clubs, plus take part in sport, music, dance, drama and get a meal too. A historic bell at Millgate Arts Centre is chiming across the community again after several years of silence. The bell, linked to an illuminated clock, chimes on the hour from 7 a.m. to 10 p.m, has been given the thumbs up by locals after being mothballed a few years ago after a complaint about noise. Ian Shepherd, spokesperson for the Arts Centre, said, "After several years gathering dust, we have received funding to service the clock and got it running again. Chimes will operate from 7 a.m. until 10 p.m. only to comply with environmental health requirements and to enhance the clock's presence. New LED backlighting has been fitted behind the clock face." That's it for now. For more on these stories, head to TamesideRadio.com.
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5: More than 100 Labour MPs have signed a statement backing the Prime Minister. It comes at the end of a day of ministerial resignations and calls for the PM to quit. The political uncertainties had a direct effect on the markets. The pound is down against the dollar. The FTSE 100 has fallen. And UK long-term borrowing costs have surged to a 28-year high. The hantavirus outbreak is contained and unlikely to get bigger, according to the World Health Organization. And Welsh singing star Bonnie Tyler is now in a stable condition in a Portuguese hospital.
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6: Airlines have increased the number of flight cancellations for May. It's amid high jet fuel prices and fears of shortages. Aviation analytics company Cirium says airlines have axed 296 departures from UK airports this month. That's equivalent to 0.75% of the total. That is up from 120 cancellations 6 days ago. Next, UK long-term borrowing costs have surged to a fresh 28-year high. The pound was also weakened. It comes as the Prime Minister, Keir Starmer's leadership comes under increasing pressure. The yield on 30-year UK government bonds, also known as gilts, jumped as much as 13 basis points. And lending giant Lloyds is launching a new low deposit mortgage. It could help first-time buyers get on the property ladder with a deposit as low as £5,000. The new product is aimed primarily at renters who are already coping with significant regular housing costs, but who may not have financial support.
4: We are modern.

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1: Prime Minister Sir Keir Starmer is fighting to keep his job after a string of ministerial resignations. Four ministers have gone and 87 MPs are urging him to stand down. But more than 100 Labour MPs are calling for him to stay. Deputy PM David Lammy says talk of leadership challenges are an unwelcome distraction.
2: We must put country before party. Keir Starmer has my full support. The only person that benefits from the Labour Party navel-gazing in this way is Nigel Farage and the populist right.
1: The political uncertainty has had a direct effect on the markets. The pound is down against the dollar, the FTSE 100 has fallen, and UK long-term borrowing costs have surged to a fresh 28-year high. And the outlook for the jobs market is looking bleak. More than 160,000 could go because of the Iran war. Financial expert Susanna Streeter says things aren't great.
3: Those areas hit the hardest by job losses could then see a spiral effect as salaries are cut, which could worsen the effect on hospitality and retail.
1: A man's been shot dead by police after an overnight standoff in Bedford. Police were called to reports of vehicles being damaged and at the scene found a man in his 40s barricaded inside a property and making threats. Specialist armed officers and police negotiators tried to engage with him, but he presented a weapon and police fired. He was treated at the scene but died an hour later. The hantavirus outbreak is contained and unlikely to get bigger, according to officials at the World Health Organization. The last passengers have been evacuated from the disease-stricken cruise ship MV Hondius in Tenerife. And the first semi-finals of the Eurovision Song Contest are taking place in Vienna. Acts from 35 countries will take part in the 70th edition of the contest on Saturday's final, but a number of countries are boycotting the contest over Israel's participation. That's the latest from Radio News Hub. I'm David Hall.
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0: Cause I gotta have faith. 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
1: 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She could be sweet 16, busting out of the seams. 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
1: Wes Streeting is to meet the Prime Minister in Downing Street tomorrow to discuss the current turbulence in government. The Health Secretary is keen to succeed Sir Keir Starmer, and a number of his supporters have resigned this week. At Cabinet this morning, the PM said he would be happy to meet colleagues individually, and it's understood Streeting requested a meeting. Tom Cahill, senior lecturer at Nottingham Trent University, says it's clear Sir Keir will eventually need to go.
2: What they're trying to do currently is to try and to dislodge him through pressure. Reflecting on it in a couple of days, I imagine they will get their wish in terms of a timetabled departure at some point over the course of the summer, if not the autumn.
1: Meanwhile, as he sets off on a trip to China, President Trump was asked about the Prime Minister's leadership woes.
3: Could he stay or go?
4: That's up to him. But I told him from day one, you're getting killed on energy. You're windmilling your country to death. Open up the North Sea. You have one of the greatest sources of energy in the world.
1: The row over who should lead the country is having a knock-on effect on the financial markets. UK long-term borrowing costs have surged to a fresh 28-year high. The FTSE 100 closed 4 points lower, and the pound also fell against the dollar. A man's been shot dead by police after a standoff in Bedford. Police negotiators tried to engage with a man in his 40s who'd barricaded himself inside a property, but he presented a weapon and specialist armed officers fired. Health officials say there is no sign of a larger hantavirus outbreak, but the situation could change. The warning comes as the last passengers from the disease-stricken cruise ship MV Hondius have been evacuated. Airlines have increased the number of flight cancellations for May due to high jet fuel prices and fears of shortages. 296 departures from UK airports have been axed, up from 120 cancellations a week ago. And Zoe Ball has confirmed she will not be one of the new presenters of Strictly Come Dancing. On her podcast, she said after an extensive audition process, she is now out of the running. That's the latest from Radio News Hub. I'm David Hall.
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1: Cloud and patchy rain will clear this evening. However, blustery showers in the northwest will become increasingly widespread overnight, some heavy and possibly thundery. A low of 6 degrees Celsius.
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1: Prime Minister Sir Keir Starmer is fighting to keep his job after a string of ministerial resignations. Dozens of MPs are also urging him to stand down, but more than 100 are calling for him to stay. The PM is to meet with potential leadership rival Wes Streeting ahead of the King's speech, but Deputy PM David Lammy says talk of a contest is an unwelcome distraction.
2: We must put country before party. The only person that benefits from the Labour Party navel-gazing in this way is Nigel Farage.
1: A man's been shot dead by police after a standoff in Bedford. Police negotiators tried to engage with a man who'd barricaded himself inside a property, but he presented a weapon and armed officers fired. 10 more cruise passengers are to be flown to the UK for hantavirus monitoring. The group from St Helena and Ascension Island are being brought to the UK to complete their self-isolation. And Eurovision semi-finals are underway in Vienna. That's the latest from Radio News Hub. I'm David Hall.
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1: A mix of sunshine and showers throughout the morning across the UK. Some showers will be heavy with hail and thunder. There'll be brisk and chilly northwesterly winds, a high of 14 degrees Celsius.
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Gerald Albright and Change the World for starters on the menu for this set of Jazz Waves. And Ella Fitzgerald will sing a selection of the Great American Songbook. And there'll be contributions from Chris Botti, Lee Ritenour and Coleman Hawkins. That opener from Gerald Albright is on the GRP record label. And we'll be featuring that here on Jazz Waves.

Chris Botti and Irresistible Bliss, the GRP jazz label, was founded in the mid-1970s by Dave Grusin and Larry Rosen, the idea being to combine top-class musicians with state-of-the-art recording technology. And the music was to be aimed at a sophisticated adult audience, like you. And most of the output fell into the category of smooth jazz, like this.

In the middle of the night from Dave Grusin, the co-founder of GRP Records. More later here on Jazz Waves. In this set, we're also featuring the First Lady of Jazz, whose recordings of the Great American Songbook are in many cases the definitive versions, like this one from the Irving Berlin Songbook.

Irvin Berlin wrote Cheek to Cheek in 1935, specifically for Fred Astaire, and that was Ella's splendid version. More from the Cole Porter, George Gershwin and Richard Rodgers repertoires later, here on the country's longest-running jazz show with the same guy behind the mic. And that would be me. I'm Alan Steadman.

San Juan Sunset from guitarist Lee Ritenour. Well, George Gershwin wrote the music for Embraceable You, and his brother Ira added the lyrics way back in 1928, and it's become a jazz standard, of course, and there have been many wonderful versions, but this is as near to perfection as you can get.

From Ella Fitzgerald sings the Gershwin songbook, Embraceable You. Now, I know I've said this many times before, but any aspiring jazz vocalist should lock themselves away for a week and listen to as many Ella recordings as possible, because that's the way to do it. Jazz Waves playing smooth jazz from the GRP label.

Westwood Moon from Spyrogyra, just to prove that they did record other things in addition to Morning Dance, their top 20 hit. Indeed, the album of the same name went platinum in 1979, and to jog your memory of that year, well, James Callaghan's government lost a vote of no confidence by only one vote, leading to a general election. Sebastian Coe set a new record for running the mile in 3 minutes 48 seconds, and footballer Andy Gray was transferred to Wolves from Aston Villa for just under £1.5 million. A new record. And here's a new record. What a dreadful link. In fact, a double CD set from Avid Jazz featuring 4 albums by Coleman Hawkins. Let's have There'll Never Be Another You.

Coleman Hawkins here on Jazz Waves. And time for another from Ella Sings. And this time it's one from the Cole Porter songbook. It first appeared in 1953 in the musical Can Can. And there's a clue.

Ella and I Love Paris. Well, we've had a number of tracks from GRP Records in this set, and I guess the UK band that resembles the label Smooth Jazz the most is Shack Attack.

Lovely Day from Shack Attack. The last one from Ella Fitzgerald comes from the combined composing talents of Rodgers and Hart. And can you guess which one from this rarely heard chorus?

Fitzgerald, and I could write a book. Richard Rodgers wrote a book of over 900 compositions, making him one of America's greatest composers. And to finish off this set of jazz waves, let's have some more jazz funk. The Crusaders are joined by Eric Clapton on Creepin'.

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1: The Prime Minister is to meet Wes Streeting in Downing Street to discuss the current turbulence in government. A number of the Health Secretary's supporters have quit, which has further destabilised Sir Keir Starmer's premiership. Tom Cagle, senior lecturer at Nottingham Trent University, says it's clear Sir Keir will eventually need to go.
2: What they're trying to do currently is to try and to dislodge him through kind of pressure. Reflecting on it in a couple of days, I imagine they will get their wish in terms of a timetabled departure at some point over the course of the summer, if not the autumn.
1: The financial markets have taken a hit as the political turmoil continues. The FTSE 100 closed 4 points lower and the pound also fell against the dollar. The UK is to open its doors to more people for hantavirus monitoring. 10 more cruise passengers from St Helena and Ascension Island who were on the MV Hondius have been brought to the UK to complete their self-isolation. And Zoe Balls confirms she will not be one of the new presenters of Strictly Come Dancing. That's the latest from Radio News Hub. I'm David Hall.
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1: A mix of sunshine and showers throughout the morning across the UK. Some showers will be heavy with hail and thunder. There'll be brisk and chilly northwesterly winds, a high of 14 degrees Celsius.
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6: We are...

Snap from a band called El Nino. And coming up in this set, a look back at what jazz sounded like 50 years ago and some piano, bass and guitar tracks from Nat King Cole, Ahmad Jamal, and next, Oscar Peterson.

Well, over the past few weeks, I've featured piano, bass and drum trios, and now it's piano, bass and guitar. Oscar Peterson piano, Herb Ellis guitar and Ray Brown bass, arguably the best-known trio of that combination. And on the last edition of Jazz Waves, we had to listen to what jazz sounded like 100 years ago. And although Armstrong and Ellington were about to move things along, a lot of it sounded much the same. So fast forward to 50 years ago, and the boundaries had expanded exponentially. Some examples coming up then, and here's one that harkened back to these early days, from the Chris Barber Jazz and Blues Band.

Nicholas Barber Jazz and Blues Band recorded live in Switzerland in 1975. Chris Barber keeping the tradition alive with My Maryland, and not at all like the next two from the same year.

the vamp-based expansions from Lonnie Liston Smith, followed by Michel Legrand and his first ever published song, Once Upon a Summertime. Phil Woods playing wonderful alto sax. And this is Jazz Waves. I'm Alan Steadman. And Nat King Cole led another well-known piano trio. So let's have The Man I Love.

Oscar Moore guitar, Johnny Miller bass, and Nat King Cole playing piano. And no matter the size of orchestra backing him, he tried, whenever possible, to include a bit of his piano trio in the arrangement. Well, the average white band could never be described as a jazz band, but I know for a fact that some of its members, like Hamish Stewart, Molly Duncan and Roger Ball, were very keen jazz fans. And in 1975, they had a massive hit with Pick Up the Pieces and followed it with Cut the Cake.

the Average White Band and the Manhattan Transfer, two groups on the verges of jazz 50 years ago. I guess having looked at jazz 50 and 100 years ago, I should include some new releases in the next episode. This small four-lettered word was becoming a less satisfactory term 50 years ago to describe jazz, and things have become even more blurred now. And these days, I find myself asking the question more and more, yes, but is it jazz? But this is...

John's Bunch from John Bunch. I recently played one from him in the piano, bass and drums feature, and this time he also had Frank Vignola on guitar and John Weber bass. John Bunch, the Fred Astaire of the piano. Another from 50 years ago now here on Jazz Waves. Quadrille, anyone?

the Toshiko Akiyoshi Lou Tobacken Big Band from 1975, and Quadrille Anyone. And the last piano, guitar and bass combination in this edition comes from Ahmad Jamal.

Ahmad Jamal Trio with Ahmad's Blues. And we'll go out with another blues, and thank you so much for joining me, Alan Steadman, on Jazz Waves. And this is Miles Davis and the Modern Jazz Giants and Bags Groove.

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1: Prime Minister Sir Keir Starmer is fighting to keep his job after a string of ministerial resignations. Dozens of MPs are also urging him to stand down, but more than 100 are calling for him to stay. The PM is to meet with potential leadership rival Wes Streeting ahead of the King's speech, but Deputy PM David Lammy says talk of a contest is an unwelcome distraction.
2: We must put country before party. Keir Starmer has my full support. The only person that benefits from the Labour Party navel-gazing in this way is Nigel Farage and the populist right.
1: Meanwhile, the political uncertainties had a direct effect on the market. The pound is down against the dollar, the FTSE 100 has fallen, and UK long-term borrowing costs have surged to a 28-year high. Plaid Cymru's Rhian ap Iorwerth has been confirmed as First Minister of Wales. His party is now the largest after seeing off more than 100 years of Labour dominance.
3: Our best days lie ahead of us. That is how we know that together we can and will build a fairer, more ambitious Wales for all.
1: A man's been shot dead by police after a standoff in Bedford. Police say they were called to find a man in his 40s barricaded inside a property and making threats. Specialist armed officers and police negotiators tried to engage with him, but he presented a weapon and police fired. 10 more cruise passengers are to be flown to the UK for hantavirus monitoring. The group from the UK overseas territories of St Helena and Ascension Island, who were on the MV Hondius, are being brought to the UK to complete their self-isolation. Health officials insist it's a precautionary measure and none of them are showing symptoms. And Eurovision semi-finals are underway ahead of Saturday's final in Vienna. That's the latest from Radio News Hub. I'm David Hall.
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1: A mix of sunshine and showers throughout the morning across the UK. Some showers will be heavy with hail and thunder. There'll be brisk and chilly northwesterly winds, a high of 14 degrees Celsius.
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0: Flight cancellations for May due to high jet fuel prices and fears of shortages. 296 departures from UK airports have been axed, up from 120 cancellations a week ago. And Zoe Ball has confirmed she will not be one of the new presenters of Strictly Come Dancing. That's the latest from Radio News Hub. I'm David Hall.
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0: A mix of sunshine and showers throughout the morning across the UK. Some showers will be heavy with hail and thunder. There'll be brisk and chilly northwesterly winds, a high of 14 degrees Celsius.
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sing the streets a serenade, laying everybody low with a love song that he made. Find the streetlight, steps out of the shade, says something like, you and me, babe, how about it? 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
1: Prime Minister Sir Keir Starmer is fighting to keep his job after a string of ministerial resignations. Dozens of MPs are also urging him to stand down, but more than 100 are calling for him to stay. The PM is to meet with potential leadership rival Wes Streeting ahead of the King's speech, but Deputy PM David Lammy says talk of a contest is an unwelcome distraction.
2: We must put country before party. Keir Starmer has my full support. The only person that benefits from the Labour Party navel-gazing in this way is Nigel Farage and the populist right.
1: Meanwhile, the political uncertainties had a direct effect on the market. The pound is down against the dollar, the FTSE 100 has fallen, and UK long-term borrowing costs have surged to a 28-year high. Plaid Cymru's Rhian ap Iorwerth has been confirmed as First Minister of Wales. His party is now the largest after seeing off more than 100 years of Labour dominance.
3: Our best days lie ahead of us. That is how we know that together we can and will build a fairer, more ambitious Wales for all.
1: A man's been shot dead by police after a standoff in Bedford. Police say they were called to find a man in his 40s barricaded inside a property and making threats. Specialist armed officers and police negotiators tried to engage with him, but he presented a weapon and police fired. 10 more cruise passengers are to be flown to the UK for hantavirus monitoring. The group from the UK Overseas Territories of St Helena and